0: That was song number 15 this week on the iHeartRadio Countdown. What up? It's JoJo on the radio. Akon's hanging out. We'll talk about the tour in a couple of sec. But when did you first, just speaking of Neo, you met him a while back.
1: Yeah, me and Neo go back 20 years.
0: Did you, you had him signed, or was he part of a, like a deal that you, like?
1: Nah, actually, me
0: I
1: and Neo.
0: You signed him.
1: Nah, me and Neo were just friends. Like, we're just really, really good friends. We've known each other forever. We kind of came up in the music industry together as songwriters, you know. But yeah, we just been locked in, man. That's my dog.
0: Did you know when you first met him that, in, I could ask him the same question about you. Mm-hmm. Like, this dude's going to be, he's going to be something.
1: Well, actually, when I first met him, I just knew he was going to be one of the biggest songwriters in the game.
0: Because he had written, like, the Mario track around the time, right?
1: Boom. He had that I Just Want to Love You Mario song, right? Let Me Love You.
0: Oh, Mario. Right. Yeah, yeah.
1: Yeah, Let Me Love You. And I was like, ooh, this boy's raw. He about to kill his mother. Like, he about to kill the game. So I knew he's going to be a prolific songwriter, 100%. But I never thought he was going to be as big as he is today as an artist.
0: Nice. Yeah. Well, Akon, hanging out, you guys. On with the countdown. Here we go. This is song number 14.
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0: She'll be alright. No riding shining on at night. She will save herself this time. And in fact, tonight, she did confirm.
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4: All right, guys, we are back. What up? It's JoJo on the radio. This is the iHeartRadio Countdown. Akon's hanging out. Akon, what song, and this question, by the way, I've only started asking this over the last year or so. What song do you consider the centerpiece of the album?
5: The centerpiece?
4: Maybe not the single necessarily, but what's the centerpiece?
5: Yeah, the centerpiece is Akon's Beautiful Day. Like, Beautiful Day is probably the centerpiece of the album. Because that defines my energy. That defines the era in which I'm moving around. That defines how I feel when I wake up every day. Like, it just, the appreciation for just life to me, like, it's unbelievable. So that album, that single, Akon's Beautiful Day, is like literally how the album feels.
4: Nice. All right, guys. Akon is hanging out. On with the countdown. Here we go. This is song number 13.
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0: always, a lot of stuff going on in the K-pop / global pop space. Let me drop a handful of things on you real quick. Like, first of all, Cordis. Just talked to Cordis earlier in the show, as I'm sure you know. Green Green. Their album Green Green sold an impressive total of 1,196,961 copies on its first day alone. Where it's at right now, who knows, but huge congrats to Cordis. 50/50. 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I'll drop a few more comebacks on you. InMix, new album called Heavy Serenade, that's hitting May 11th. ZB1, new album called Ascend, that's hitting May 18th. Also on May 18th, expect Motto from ITZY. 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
0: All right, guys, we back. What up? It's JoJo on the radio. Are you guys ready?
22: JoJo.
0: All right, here we go. New track from Monsta X's new album, which the album is called Unfold. So spectacular. This is Heal from You Know Who.
22: Monsta X.
0: Let me throw a big shout to my dude, Taman, who I just talked to at the Grammy Museum in Los Angeles. That interview is up. Check our IG for links and all that. 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
23: 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I don't want to hurt again.

0: Here we go. By the way, if you're new to K-pop, first of all, thank you for listening. Welcome. But a comeback in the K-pop world basically means new music. So here we go. New music or comebacks to look for. I mentioned some of these earlier, but NMIX, May 11th, new album called Heavy Serenade. ZB1, May 18th, their sixth EP called Ascend. ITZY, also May 18th, they're releasing Motto. Psykers, got to get those guys back on the show. Psykers, May 19th, their seventh mini album called Root Zero, The Aura. Also later in the month, La Seraphim, May 22nd, their second full-length album called Pure Flow Part 1. And aespa, May 29th, Lemonade. That's going to be their second full-length album. All right, coming up next, the K-Pop Mix with DJ XXL. And, of course, don't forget to follow us. K-Pop with JoJo on Instagram. That's K-Pop with JoJo on IG.
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0: All right, guys, let's go. This is the K-Pop Mix with the legendary DJ Triple XL stepping in. 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

What's up? It's Terry stepping in on 93.3 FLZ on this Monday morning. I hope you have had a great weekend and are ready to kill it this week. I know I am beyond exhausted, but it's going to be a great one. I spent the last 3 days out at a festival on no sleep. So if I could do it, you could do it too. Let's get the coffee going at midnight. It sounds great to me.

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I'll say it till I'm blue in the face, but this girl, it is her year. 2026, she owns it. 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

There's nothing worse than things going on sale that you want, but really don't need. And it's like, yeah, of course, I got one pair of jean shorts. 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Duh. So it looks like I'm going to go shop that sale right now. 93.3 FL.

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weekend I was at a festival and I was hanging out with some of our listeners from the Joe Show's first inaugural cruise. This is Terry on 93.3 FLZ and shout out to Carrie and her daughter Chloe. Oh, they joined us on the first inaugural cruise and the second one is right around the corner. And listen, they had a blast. I had a blast with them. So go get your tickets right now. You do not want to miss the second inaugural cruise sailing to Mexico. 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

It might have been 1,000 degrees out, but I definitely looked good all weekend. I put on the cutest outfits, and let's just say, even though I was sweating and drenched, I was hot, but I also looked hot. So go check it out on Instagram at Terry Garish. Because honestly, yeah, I know I looked good. And hey, shout out to Amazon for the festival looks, because they slapped. 93.3 FLZ. For just

0: music from Lady Gaga and Doechii from the new Devil Wears Prada 2 movie. I still haven't seen it. I'm so sad. 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

countdown to my 25th birthday is real. Like, how am I about to be 25 years old? That's a pretty big milestone. 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

0: love when I get to play new Lady Gaga and Doechii for you from the new Devil Wears Prada 2 movie. 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

talked into buying something at this festival I was at. I totally didn't need. This is Terry on 93.3 FLZ. And I can't even tell you how expensive it was because I'm actually sick over it. But did I buy it and wear it this weekend? Yeah. Did I look good? 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

Hey, it's Breeze Airways' birthday, and we want to celebrate their birthday with you. 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I mean, how amazing does that sound? All you gotta do is nominate a friend, a coworker, a significant other, I don't know. A friend that's a coworker and a significant other? 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

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This is Terry, and I'm out of here for your Monday morning. The Joe Show's up next, and listen, they got that Breeze Airway birthday for you. They've got $1,000 to fill up your tank and so much more, so don't go anywhere. I hope you have a great rest of your Monday. I'm headed to bed. I desperately need some sleep after this weekend, but I hope you have a great rest of your week. I will talk to you later. Bye.

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1: Had to make sure that that was good because Am I the A-Hole? A moment where if you made a decision, you're second-guessing it, you need us to help you out. We help you out, and we'll figure out if you made the wrong decision. 800-409-9393, Jackie, which we are using a fake name for Jackie and a voice disguiser. Hey, Jackie.
2: Good morning.
1: Good morning. All right, so voice disguiser because you are a little nervous. What you did was illegal.
2: Yeah.
1: Prom happened. And your kids were the house. You were the house where the kids all came over for the party. And mm-hmm. you're catching a lot of flack right now because kids were drinking at your house.
2: Correct.
1: Did you know that they were drinking?
2: Yeah, I knew. My son told me, and he wanted to have some friends over. And I thought about it and took some precautions and I let him know, yeah, that's cool.
1: I mean, I would assume that you knew that people were going to find out, right?
2: I thought if their parents would find out, but I didn't think that their parents would tell the school. The school board, other kids.
1: Oh, so the school knows?
2: I didn't think it would be. The school knows, yeah.
1: Well.
2: And honestly, I'm not very concerned because he's a senior and he's going to be done with them in a few weeks, so.
1: 800-409-9393, you know, as Jackie allows her house to be the party house. You know, if you're listening right now, you are a parent. You know what?
2: Can I say something to?
1: No, you're not allowed to say anything. Get off. Yes, no. What's up?
2: Well, look, I was responsible for it. I took their keys. I had the Ring camera activated. I was checking in. I did random searches of a few bags. Like, I didn't want drugs in the house. I let that be known. But yes, were they playing beer pong? Yes. Did they do flip cup? Yes. Was there some vomiting the next day? Yes. But I mean, I'm just wondering if I'm an a-hole, but I don't think I am. Mm-hmm. We did it as kids. We're all fine. They're fine. Everybody's fine.
1: Did you guys have a party house in high school?
3: I did have a party house. It sounds like the party house that I would have gone to. But, you know, things have changed. So I think that letting the other parents know, like, hey, their kids are going to be over. They're going to have some drinks. Letting you know now instead of those parents finding out their kids are getting sick from drinking at your house.
1: Listen, I don't have kids, but I've got a brother who's like 10 years younger than me. And he's now in college. But the stories he tells me about when he was in high school, I think that they are just increasingly getting worse and worse mm-hmm. and worse. I mean, they're all sucking on a USB drive when they're 8 years right. old, basically. Oof. I mean, my brother told me he was stealing my weed pens when he was that young. It's scaring the crap out of me, but he was. Mm-hmm. He's much worse than me, too. But I also wonder if it's one because I'm a nerd. I didn't go to prom was the first night I drank.
3: You didn't go to house parties, huh?
1: No, I didn't get invited. Oh. Yeah, Jed was younger than me and got invited to the parties I wasn't invited to. That's a fact. Actually, though, Jed's kind of an expert in this because Jed, here, and I know that Jed's picking up phone calls, but Jed, come in here because we're going to talk about, and don't say the last name, but he went to a party house when we were younger. I wasn't allowed at this house because it was such a party house. You guys got suspended.
4: Yeah, we got suspended. I had to sit out from baseball for almost 2 weeks.
3: Because you were drinking at a house
4: party? Because the school, because the school had found out about it. So I think that you kind of are an a-hole because you now are subjecting not just your son to any of that stuff. If he is playing a spring sport or a summer sport. But you're also subjecting the other kids, like Ashley just said.
1: Hey, is it Alina?
5: It is Elena.
1: Hi, Elena. Elena, you're on with Jackie. Jackie, you know, her son, prom. They all go over to her house after, throws a house party. The kids are allowed to drink. Now the school is not happy. these other parents, some of them not happy. Jackie, are all the parents mad at you? Or I guess I never even asked, and I'm assuming, are any of the parents mad at you, or were they aware of what was going to happen?
2: They were aware there was a party. They didn't know it was going to be as much of a rager as it turned out to be. I also want to say, these kids would have drank anyway. If it was at my house or another person's house, that it was going to happen.
3: You're right.
2: I prefer it be under my watch. And everyone's alive.
1: Elena, what do you think?
5: That's exactly what I was going to say. I don't think you're the a-hole, Jackie. When I was younger, 19 years old, I was in a field doing God knows what. And we almost had a friend pass away, actually, from alcohol poisoning. But they were going to just leave her there. So, no, you're not the a-hole. It's in a controlled environment, possibly limited. No, you're not the a-hole, and I'll stand on that. Kids will drink anyways.
1: Man, cool kids in my school always went to, like, fields and bonfires, bonfires and all that. I never got invited.
6: What I was going to say, I mean, it is a controlled environment. We had several party houses where, like, the cops would get called, and the parents weren't home, and we would scatter. We're, like, running through neighborhoods that hopping fences. We're in fields. We're camping. I mean, it was wild. So, Jackie, I don't think you're an a-hole. I'm sorry that everyone's mad at you. But again, you were making it as safe of an environment for something that was just going to happen anyways.
1: You would get chased?
2: Right.
6: Chased by the cops.
1: Yeah, you would get chased by the cops?
6: Like, literally, it was winter and we were running over the pool cover. Boom, boom, boom, boom, boom.
1: Really?
6: Yeah.
1: When you would run from the cops, would this play? Why do I picture you running away from the cops, but you guys are only running around the fire and they can't catch you?
6: Right.
1: Just Katie going round and round and round and round. You said which number was good, Jed? Which number, Jed? Sorry, your mic was down. Go ahead.
4: Number 6.
1: Hey, Kay.
7: Hey.
1: You said that
7: how are y'all? Good morning.
6: Good morning.
1: You say that Jackie is the a-hole, a mom who had her son do the prom after party at her house and they drank. She's the a-hole.
7: Yeah. Absolutely. We had a party house growing up when I was in high school. And not only was that wrong, number one, because you're encouraging it, but number two, like, mom got herself in trouble. She got herself arrested for it. Cops got called. And she was arrested and went into Hillsborough County Jail for 30 days. Was it worth it?
2: So from my perspective, everybody is alive. Yeah. My kids didn't drink and drive. Nobody fought. Nobody got poisoning. So if I have to pay 30 days in jail, so be it.
6: Oh, you better.
7: Well, God bless you, girl. Yeah. I wouldn't do it. They would just. Like, I mean, I understand, like, having a safe place to do for it, but, like, you know, I mean, encouragement and.
1: In other
7: you know,
1: words,
7: I know it's a safe place, but, you know.
1: In other words, Jackie, you would risk jail time for the safety of your kids. Yes, that's what. Or here.
0: Yes, absolutely. You're absolutely right, Joe. Thank you for saying that, Joe.
1: Yeah, no, you got it. Don't worry about it. I got you. Kay, thank you for calling in. Jordan, you say she's not the a-hole. Why is that?
8: Absolutely not. First of all, I am a first-time caller. Throw that out there.
1: Let me hit you with the trumpet.
6: Yeah.
1: Demon trumpet. Like kinky.
8: So exciting. So absolutely not. So anyone that says she is maybe not a parent or a very helicopter parent, they're going to do it anyway. I was a delinquent kid. I have 3 kids myself. They're not quite old enough to drink yet, but they're going to do it anyway, man. I was drinking and had to hide from my parents, sneaking out. I don't want that for my kids. I want my kids to trust me, to come to me with problems. And like she said, create a safe space. They're going to do it anyway. Took the keys. They can't drive. You know, I'd rather all their friends come to my house and hang out there, and instead of my kids go out to other places doing God knows what. I can see who their friends are. I can see their influences. I mean, I just think
9: I just think that was, especially for prom, I mean, that's probably one of the craziest nights where the most accidents happen. That's where crazy car crashes and drunk driving happens. And you have a little bit of control over that. Absolutely.
6: Don't you think the other parents should have been aware of it, though? Like you said, you're okay with your kid doing it at your place, but what if your kid's at somebody else's?
1: I feel like the parents were aware of it. Because, like, when I went to prom and I went to the party and everything, yeah. I got to stay at the house. It's so funny, though, as I think about it, I don't remember whose house I was at. I remember the girl I took to prom, her name is Hannah. Very cute girl. I ended up sleeping in her car. And I remember getting home and my mom was like, "Did you drink?" And I said, "Yeah, I drank." And she goes, "How do you feel?" I go, "Not good." And she goes, "That's what happens when you drink. You're not going to feel that good."
6: Yeah, those parents knew.
1: Yeah, I feel like
6: they were staying there, a little wink, wink, nod.
1: Oh, yeah. I mean, the kids are like kissing in the basement and stuff. I'll never forget. I wanted to kiss Hannah and she didn't. But
6: Hannah was kissing Heather.
9: I'm sure, I'm sure there's some kids' parents that didn't know. But, I mean, that's kind of on the parent and the parent-kid relationship to kind of have that talk and know where they're going and know where they're at. You know, I want to know where my kid's at, and he's at my house safe. And I trust him enough to, I mean, I've raised him at this point. He's, what, 17, 18 years old, if you're saying he's a senior, right? So he should know by this point. You're less parents at this point and more overseer of what's happening and guiding him at this point.
1: Well, thank you, Jordan. I appreciate you. Jackie, we're going to move on. Listen, at the end of the day, it's your son, so you're going to do what you do. And, you know, how do you feel after this? Do you feel like you're the a-hole or no?
2: No, I feel good. I'm a little worried about the school finding out, but we'll work it through. And I'm going to use the same defense, and maybe I'll play back this.
1: Well, hold on. If you get in jail, you're not playing this back.
6: Nah, don't do that.
1: Yeah, wait, hold on. Don't get me caught up in

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33: Good morning.
37: Good morning.
33: How we doing?
38: Great.
33: Did you have a good weekend, Ashley?
38: I had a fantastic weekend.
33: What did you do?
38: I had to go to a graduation.
33: Eating right now?
38: No, I went to a prom send-off.
37: Yeah, rappers.
33: Yeah, you are eating. What do you mean?
38: It's all gone.
33: Oh. Yeah, wait, I saw that. Wasn't a costume party?
38: No, it was a prom send-off. I don't even know what school she went to, but I was there eating food.
33: It looked, it looked cool.
38: And Winston, what a name.
33: Yeah. Did you see what she... I thought she was at a costume party.
37: I thought she was at, like, the Met Gala.
33: It looked cool, though.
38: I know. I was like, I feel like it's a Met Gala. The proms these days, the dresses, the suits that the guys wear, it's insane.
33: We must have went to a very boring school.
37: I think so.
38: I had to, too.
33: We didn't have that, yeah.
38: Very simple.
33: Good morning, Jed.
37: Good morning, Saya.
33: What did you do?
37: Friday, just hung low. Saturday, me and my girl hung out, and then Sunday, we had a good Mother's Day dinner. so to speak. It was pretty boring.
33: Did your girlfriend end up going to the Mother's Day dinner?
37: She had some issues, but it's all good.
1: All good.
33: She should have lied if she actually had issues and said, hey, I'm going to hang out with my mom because it's Mother's Day.
37: Yeah, that's true, too.
33: I had a lot of fun, too. I went to a comedy show, all thanks to Jed. He got me tickets. Killers of Kill Tony. Mahaffey Theater. Mahaffey. My good time. It was a great time. I really did. I had a lot of fun. We'll break down our weekend, set up everything that we've got coming up today, left on red. I can guarantee you had a better weekend than someone we'll be talking to right around 8:10. Don't miss Left on Red. We'll get into so much more as well. Kicking off the show with some Fate of Ophelia.
38: Y'all love this one.
33: By the way, I didn't even mention the tickets. We got Busch Gardens tickets, obviously, but also, this is cool, Pitbull tickets. I heard you

0: 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I saw this report, and I was a little shocked. I was shocked because I thought totally, well, here, how about this? Because I don't want to give up too much, and I like playing the little guessing games. Joe Show's live on 93.3 FLZ, by the way. So this is what we're surveyed. This is what was surveyed. The top American cities that people regret visiting. They go and visit this place and they end up going, you know what? It's not worth it. And I was looking at flights this weekend. And I got to say something. Shout out to Breeze Airways, because I think that majority of my flights now are going just where they go. And thank God for them, because ever since Spirit Airlines closed, everywhere else is like way too expensive. But I was looking at some places. I've got my bachelor party coming up, Ashley.
1: You do?
0: No one's planning it for me, so I got to plan it myself.
1: Oh, we got to talk about that then later.
0: We'll talk about it at some point.
1: Okay.
0: And I guess Las Vegas is off the list, because Vegas is the number one place that people regret traveling to. Who's gone to Vegas and who regrets it?
1: I've never been to Vegas.
0: Ever?
1: As an adult. I've only gone when I was like 12, so I don't really remember it. It was a family reunion.
2: Oh, in Vegas?
1: Mm-hmm. Oh, go where everybody lives.
2: Yeah. Okay.
0: Did you like Vegas?
2: I loved Vegas. I'll always go to Vegas. You don't twist my arm.
1: I want to go to Vegas, and I don't think that I would not like it.
0: There are more places, obviously, on this list. Where do you guys think? Where do you guys think are the top places that people regret visiting?
1: I'm going to say New York.
0: New York?
1: Yeah.
2: I'm going to say there. San Francisco.
0: San Francisco?
2: Yeah.
1: Ooh, that's a good one.
2: Portland.
0: Why do you say that's a good one?
1: Because it what is it? Isn't it hilly there?
2: It's super
1: tight.
2: Hilly.
1: Yeah, it's like, who wants to be all... I get claustrophobic.
0: Number one was Vegas. Number two was, Ashley was right, New York City.
1: Yes, you know why? Because it smells and it's dirty, rats, all that. Everything all the above.
0: That is true. Miami, number three.
1: Yeah, I know how you feel about
0: Miami. Disagree with this one. Orlando, number four.
1: Ooh, really?
0: I like
1: it
0: Orlando.
1: It should be on the list.
2: Orlando's sick.
0: And then Cancun was number five.
1: I would have never guessed
0: that. I wasn't aware that was an American city.
2: Is it actually?
0: I don't know. That's what it is.
2: No way.
0: Well, no, just focus.
1: I never,
0: this isn't a, hey, let's look up places. I'm just reading off the survey. Maybe they're wrong. Maybe they're right. That's on you to research it yourself. We're not your geography teacher. What countries do people regret visiting?
1: Europe.
0: France. So now they surveyed the whole world. They asked them, wait, what country?
1: I know.
0: All right, what? Like I said, we're not your geography teacher,
1: right.
0: So there's that. What are the top five countries? Name a country.
2: Ashley, same thing. France. I'm going to say France because that is a country.
1: Wait, I was going to say France because isn't that where they steal your phone?
0: Yeah, but they steal your phone kind of.
1: No,
0: when I was in England, yeah, no, they.
1: Okay.
0: Yeah, in England, they're like kind of known for that. They like even say on the subway, like,
1: that's where I'm thinking.
0: Keep
1: then.
0: Everything in your pocket.
1: Okay, yeah, that's where it's like.
0: But in France, they pickpocket a lot too.
1: I'm gonna say.
0: I think they pickpocket in every city.
1: Yeah, go ahead.
0: Because they pickpocket in America a lot too.
1: Say pickpocket again.
0: Pickpocket, pit pocket. Is it pit or
2: it's pick?
0: No, it's pick. It's pickpocket.
1: Yeah.
0: You got to reach in there. You're picking it out.
1: All right, let's hear it though. Go ahead.
0: We're not your geography teacher, like I said. All right, you said what?
1: I go
0: Paris.
1: France. Oh, okay.
2: France, yeah. But
0: France,
2: I would,
0: and France? I'll France isn't on the list.
1: No,
0: it's not
1: way.
0: Even in the top 10. No, I've been to France. It's awesome.
1: You got sticky fingers.
0: That's true.
2: What about Germany?
0: Germany?
2: Yeah.
0: People don't visit it. No, I'm just kidding. It's not in the top 10.
2: Okay.
0: No. Not in the top 10.
2: Is it predominantly,
0: come on, guys.
2: Is it predominantly Asian countries?
0: Give me one. Nope.
1: Okay. Whoa!
0: Yeah.
2: Well, I'm just asking questions. Process of
0: just
2: elimination.
0: Just because you look Asian doesn't mean you can't hate on them.
2: Brazil.
1: There's not one Asian country on there.
0: Brazil is in the top five.
2: Okay. They
0: number
2: regret.
0: Four.
2: Okay.
1: Wait, what'd you say was number four?
0: Number four was Brazil.
1: Really?
0: So Jed's got one in the top 10. Let's see if Ashley can come up, or come up with one in the top 5. Jed's got one in the top 5.
1: You said not France.
0: Nope. France isn't even in the top 10. I'll give you a hint. Starts with an S.
1: Switzerland.
0: Nope.
1: Really?
0: Switzerland's one of the highly ranked places to visit. Probably because you could do drugs.
1: You can do drugs in all those places, not legally.
0: Yeah, but I think it's legal there, isn't it?
3: Or is it? I'll check. We're not your geography teacher.
2: Yeah, no.
1: I don't know. I'm having a rough time.
3: Starts with an S.
2: South Africa.
0: There you go. Okay. Number one on the list.
1: I don't believe it.
0: Why don't you believe it?
1: Because you're reading it.
0: Number two might shock you guys. It starts with a U.
2: Uganda?
0: Nope.
2: Oh.
0: Remember, they surveyed the whole world.
1: United States.
0: United States is number two. Number three starts
1: like
0: with an
1: M. I like that one.
2: Morocco?
0: No.
2: Okay.
0: Come on. Think obvious. Think obvious. Obvious.
2: M. Country.
0: M. Neighbor.
2: Mexico.
0: There you go. Why do you say it like that?
1: So you say, wait, Mexico is number what?
0: Mexico was number three. Number four was Brazil. Number five.
1: Starts with a.
2: We're not your geography teacher.
1: Yeah.
0: Number five. Come on. Coming in at number five.
1: Coming in at number five is.
2: Canada.
0: Canada is not. Nope, nope, nope. Not North America.
1: You said
2: is it Venezuela?
0: It is not Venezuela.
2: Is it Cuba?
1: It wouldn't be Cuba.
0: Not in North America.
2: Not in North, okay.
1: Can we get the first letter?
2: Yeah, come on, man.
1: Come on, you can't get
0: no, because it will give it up.
1: The last letter
2: is
1: of
2: it. Is it Belize?
0: The last letter of it would be N.
2: Dominican Republic?
0: That does not end with an N.
2: Well, Dominican.
0: Yeah, but Republic is a C. Not your geography teacher. What could it be? Come on.
1: I'm
0: obvious.
1: Thinking. N. N. And I know what it
2: You're
1: is.
2: You're just trying to get me to say a bad word here.
0: No, I'm not. What but bad ends word ends with N? N. Type of words are you using?
1: Right?
0: Now, granted, so I don't know the language in this country, so maybe a bad word ends with N in this country.
2: Ends with N? It's obvious. It's not going to be obvious.
0: The moment I say it, you guys are going to go, oh, my God. How did I think about it? Sing a song?
2: Great Britain?
0: Nope.
1: Okay. That's a good guess. That was.
0: Why did you almost laugh there?
1: That was a good guess. I thought about the great.
0: Is that a country?
2: Great Britain? Yeah, I thought Great Britain.
0: Hey, not your geography teacher.
2: No, I thought Great Britain was.
1: Tell us. I don't know.
0: Japan.
1: No, it's not.
2: That was not obvious.
1: That was not obvious.
0: How is that not obvious?
2: You always think because you have the drill sheet in front
0: of
2: you.
0: Yeah, but that's like a main country in the world. Like, everyone knows Japan, and it ends with an N. That should have been obvious.
1: Okay. You should have said Mario Brothers.
2: Yeah, we would have got
0: it. They're in New York. They're in Brooklyn.
1: Yeah, but the Mario is
2: Nintendo is Japanese.
0: Should have said Nintendo.
1: Yeah.
0: All right, Hungary, the finish in the top 10. Hungary, UK, Australia, Netherlands, Canada.
1: Okay. I'm just really mad the United States is number two on the list.
2: Yeah.
0: Hey, people like hating on our country.
1: Many people want to kick it over here.
0: The funny thing is actually people in other countries don't like hating on our country. They often say that it's probably the best country to live in. Because it is. It's more than likely, you know, the annoying Americans putting us at number two.
2: True.
0: Yeah, following.
2: I'm surprised the Netherlands is that high.
0: Are you?
2: Yeah, because that's where the cannabis takes place.
1: Oh.
0: Do you know where the Netherlands are on a map? Not a geography.

0: All right. Love Olivia Dean. I love Olivia Dean so much. This is going to be a fantastic day filled with a ton of prizes, filled with a ton of fun. There is an artist that, in my opinion, I don't think makes anyone smile and party and drink and vibe out quite like the artist who's going on tour and concert tickets we have. Ladies and gentlemen, all week long, guess whose tickets you can win? Pitbull.
1: Yeah.
2: Mr. Worldwide.
0: That's right, Jeff.
1: Dolly.
0: Hey, we're not geography teachers.
2: No, right. No.
0: Mr. He might be Mr. Worldwide. We stay in Tampa. So here's the deal. All week long, you'll win Pitbull tickets. It could be on our iHeartRadio app, YouTube and Twitch. It could be in someone's random hotel room. We'll make you look. Room number 317.

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4: 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Scorpio, focus on what truly matters. Sagittarius, you got to pace yourself. 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Aquarius, don't overwork yourself. Pisces, spend time with your loved ones. And last but not least, Aries, you got to be patient today.
1: All right, thank you, thank you, thank you, thank you. Thank you, Ash. Happy Monday. It's a good Monday, right?
5: Yes, sir.
1: Great Monday.

0: 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This is the biggest fear of mine. And if you ever ask to borrow something of mine, I will say yes. It's nice to do nice things. Mm-hmm. And if I got something, and, you know, I'm not going to lend you my car for, you know, more than an hour or so. I need my car. But if it's something like, you know, cooking utensils or something, sure. If a neighbor asked me, you know what, I'd do that for you. Why not? But in the back of my head, I'd be thinking, you better give me this back. And Jed, your neighbor, has stolen your things.
1: So Ashley might know what I'm talking about, but do you remember when our one boss as a gift, a going away gift, got us the big tool kit?
2: Yeah, I still have mine.
1: I don't
0: anymore. Stop you there. Why wouldn't I remember that?
1: I'm saying I was talking about Ashley.
0: Oh, I thought you were trying to make a slide at me that no, I don't no. use
1: I said
0: tools.
1: Ashley. Are you Ashley?
0: I have used a screwdriver to unscrew my lightsaber to put new batteries in. She's
2: filling me in, but I recall.
1: So the neighbor who lived upstairs from me.
0: Hey, wait, real quick though, we should say, just with the gift, because I jumped on your thing. It's a big toolbox.
1: It's a big toolbox, correct. So I got a big toolbox probably about 5 years ago as a going away gift. Well, about a year ago, I had let my neighbors upstairs borrow it because mm-hmm. they had to replace some things and they had just moved in. They didn't have any of this stuff. Perfect. Cool. Let them borrow it. Well, I had to start doing stuff around the house this weekend, like taking, I had to remove some hinges off of a sliding door and do a bunch of other like DIY stuff around the house, right? Well, I go and I try to find my blue box and I couldn't find it. And I'm like, oh, damn. Tony from upstairs who used to live there has it.
2: Tony ain't bringing it back.
1: No, Tony's not bringing it back. And then I tried to contact Tony's landlord to try to get his contact information, got his phone number. Okay. It was an iPhone, and now it's getting the green text. So,
2: have you seen Tony in the neighborhood?
1: No, I haven't seen Tony.
2: Oh, well, Tony moved
1: because he moved out, and now he has somebody else living upstairs. So I literally just had the perfect, like, hey, let me borrow
2: this.
1: See,
2: I'm going to tell you where you failed yourself, though. You gave him the whole kit. You should have been like, which tool do you need, bro?
1: Well, they were trying to build, like, a furniture set,
2: you
1: Ashley.
2: You get one tool at a time.
1: And the guy, also, Ashley, it's really hard to say no to a veteran.
2: Oh, yeah.
1: Especially when he didn't give me a sob story per se, but he's just like,
2: I need to
1: help,
2: buddy.
1: Marine. I served in Fallujah. And I'm like, okay, here.
2: He could have built it with his hands.
1: Yeah, I know. He could have built it with his hands. I know.
2: But yeah, I would have just gave him the tool. Oh, my goodness. I don't give things out. No, I give things out knowing I'm not going to get it back, though. That's how you have to, like, think about it.
1: Yeah, but Ashley, it's just borrowing tools to a neighbor. Mm-mm. It's not an Outkast song. Lend me some sugar. I am your neighbor. No, thank you.
0: It looks as though it's $250, the one that we have.
2: Wow. Yeah, you're not getting that back.
0: That guy stole $250 from you. But then again, it was a gift, so it's not really yours. But it is.
1: It was mine.
0: How do you get it back? 800-409-9393. Have you ever lent anything and then you had to, like, go to the actual place to get it back?
2: That's the worst, when you have to go and beg for your stuff back.
0: Does he own that place and he just
1: He was a renter and then he moved out and moved someplace, I guess, over in Tampa.
0: And I'm sorry, who did you reach out to get his information?
1: So the person who actually owns the apartment above me.
2: Mm-hmm.
0: He probably knows his new address.
1: How would he do that?
0: Because, like, most places, they have to, like, know your next address to send you things, like a check or anything. Or, forward your mail.
1: So you think I should go John Wick style, ask the landlord, hey,
2: absolutely. That's a $250 toolkit.
0: Yeah, and I would lie, too. I'd be like, hey, I have a picture of his dead grandmother. And I can tell that it's the only, I don't know what you would say. But you could lie and get it.
1: Yeah. I kind of want to do this.
0: You should. Have you ever lent anything and didn't get it back?
2: I would say I lend things out, but I know for a fact that I'm not going to get it. That's what my mom always told me. She said, listen, if you lend anything out to anyone, you have to have the mentality that you're never getting it back. That's why I said Jed failed by letting him take the entire toolbox. I would have just said, like, hey, man, which one you need? You need a screwdriver? You need a flat top? Whatever. Flathead? What they call?
0: Yes, you need a flat top. You need a low fade, mid fade, taper.
2: Yeah,
0: what do you need?
2: Okay. Yeah, people don't give stuff back.
1: And Ashley, I get that concept if you're talking about cash.
2: I'm talking about everything.
1: No, not everything.
2: Which pot and pan you need? Mm-hmm. You need some milk. How much milk you need? I'll pour it in a cup.
1: Oh, yeah. I don't care about food. I'll blend food until the day I'm.
2: Yeah, I'm not. Dead, food is expensive. But, yeah. Apples are $2.99 a pound.
0: Yeah.
2: You don't look like you lend stuff out, Joe.
0: I was just looking for the meme that says he needs some milk.
2: He in fact does need some milk.
0: Yeah, he needs some milk. He needs.
3: Oh, doing the people.
4: What?
3: Oh,
4: somebody.
3: He needs some milk.
2: He needs some milk.
0: I would lend you my tools, but I'm not gonna do it.
2: The whole box.
1: When's the last time you lent something to me and I didn't give it back? It's because I usually return it.
0: I got nothing. No. What were you pointing at?
1: The phones. There was a couple people
0: calling. Oh, they were?
1: Yeah.
0: Ah, son of a bitch.
1: It's all good.
0: Here, call back in, 800-409-9393. You can text it at 97720. Sorry, I was...
2: I know, I was like, what is he doing with his hands?
0: Heavily focused on that he needs some milk. Hey, who's this?
2: Hi.
5: Come on in.
0: What up?
5: Hey, y'all, my man, listen, as I hear the story, I was like, man, I forgot to give my neighbor Brad his tools back 3 days ago, and now I feel bad because I wonder if Bradley feels the way Jet feels. Like, man, I lent Jules my channel locks, and he hasn't even gave them back to me, and I need those for work every day.
2: Oh, he's definitely thinking that.
0: So do you think that maybe this guy just, he forgot, or do you think he's stealing it?
5: He probably forgot, but I think he stole it. You gave him the whole set.
1: Yeah,
5: and that's the rap,
1: but
0: by the way, Jules, I'm going to take a picture of mine and send it to you, and you're going to be shocked that Jed gave him. It is a suitcase filled with tools.
1: Well, he also, Jules, to be fair, he was just moving back from, I don't even know where, Virginia or something like that, and he's a veteran, so I wanted to help him out.
5: Oh, man, that's so sad, man. He probably didn't do it on purpose, but I'm glad you brought this up on air. And when I get home, I'm gonna make sure I give my neighbor Bradley back.
2: You should.
1: Bradley.
5: Because like my radiator hose blew up in my Jeep, and I had to fix it myself on Friday, and I couldn't get the clip off. And I'm like, Bradley has tools. He's my neighbor directly behind my fence, and he put it there with a can of WD-40, and I have them both. I have them give them back because he probably feels like Jed right now. And he probably is going to John Wick and jump over the fence on me.
0: Bradley is going to be waiting for you when you get home.
5: Mm-hmm. Oh, my God. Oh, man. I'm so sorry to anybody I stole their tools. After hearing my boy Jed the way he sounds, I'm going to try to give everybody back their tools.
2: You should.
0: Oh, my God. I just got a text from Bradley. He says he has both your dogs.
5: Oh, man. He's a mountain man, man. He's a super redneck mountain man, man. You don't
0: want to
5: play with Bradley.
0: Uh-oh. Listen, thank God.
2: Bradley seemed crazy.
0: Yeah, thank God you're going to give him back. Ayo, my man.
5: I'm giving him back. Bye.
2: What's up?
0: Bye. Ayo, my man made me realize that the phones have deleted everyone's names and numbers again. Oh, we got to figure out how to save
5: them. Oh, man.
0: The damn cloud. It's the damn cloud.
1: Does it say cloud recovering?
0: Oh, I don't know.
1: Oh, okay.
0: It says full. I don't know what that means. Who's this?
6: Oh my God, this is an app.
0: It's what? It's who?
6: I'm so sorry you connected to my phone. This is Vanessa.
0: Hi, Vanessa. Vanessa, do you think Jed's going to get these tools back? He lent them to a neighbor and the neighbor moved.
6: Oh my gosh, I don't even know. He might as well just kiss him goodbye. Because I don't think he's going to get them back.
1: Yeah, it's almost like I got to just swallow my lumps.
2: The whole kit.
1: The whole lump.
6: It's the radio station, honey. Yeah, you might have to pull A.L. Liam Neeson, and I'm definitely trying to find him.
0: I know where you are.
2: You might. You really might. Because they are
6: call him up and do the entire I don't know you, but I will find you.
0: Vanessa, you're a busy mother. You got your hands full. Do you lend things out to people and risk not getting them back?
6: Oh my goodness. My 2-year-old says hi.
0: Hi.
6: The
0: Do you ever wish you can lend out your 2-year-old?
6: Honestly, yesterday I was wishing that.
2: It was Mother's Day.
6: I had my kids all day yesterday. Oh my goodness. But, you know, the only thing that I lend out is Tupperware. You know, like when somebody's over in the East Center and you give them the Tupperware, you never see that back.
2: And my mom expects it back. I'm like, girl, no, it's mine now.
6: I know. One time my grandfather sent me home with leftovers in a plastic bag because he didn't want me to take his Tupperware.
0: Hey, you got to do what you got to do.
1: I should have sent the tools over in a plastic bag.
0: Vanessa, did you have a good Mother's Day?
6: Yeah, I did. It went by too fast. Yeah. Unfortunately, it's another work week, but it was good. You know, see, what a lot of men don't seem to realize, what we really want is a day off. we might want the gifts too, but we really want a day off where we don't have to cook, clean, change diapers, do anything like that. Just leave us alone.
2: Just want to rest.
0: On Mother's Day, do you, with the whole day off thing, do you even want to, like, hang out with your kids or...
6: I do if they don't ask me for stuff. But the moment I'm having to cook dinner or answer questions or, you know, do things that's not just nothing, then it's like, yeah, but, you know, don't get me wrong. I love my kids, but I'm with them 24/7. So that day off is definitely thoroughly enjoyed.
0: I'm writing this all down for future reference if I'm ever lucky enough to have kids. I just wrote down Mother's Day. Plan a vacation and get out of town.
2: Right.
6: Seriously, she will love that.
0: Vanessa, you are the best. Thank you for being a fantastic mom, and thank you for calling in, and we'll talk to you later.
6: Oh, thank you, guys. I appreciate it. Have a good day, everybody. I hope you get your tools back, Jed.
0: He won't.
1: Yeah, I don't think we will.
0: Jed, best of luck on your tool search.
1: Thank you. Also, you can't use that line, the Liam Neeson line, on an ex-military guy.
0: Like, no, definitely not. Yeah, you get that PTSD working, Jed's going to be dead quick.

0: I love that song so much. Love, love, love, love, love that song. We're live on Tampa Bay's number one and only hit music channel, 93.3 FLZ, and we got a lot on the way. Coming up next, we're going to be commercial free, hanging out with you, playing all your favorite music, getting in all your favorite moments with Left on Red and so much more. Busch Gardens tickets, we want to hook you up with those. Hopefully, moms, you had a great day yesterday.
1: You went around them kids.
0: Yeah, and you know what? If you were like Vanessa, and you know, we just had Vanessa on, and she was filming in on how moms really all they really
1: said, I
0: want
1: to be around them kids, Joe.
0: Maybe you didn't get the day off yesterday. Maybe you had too much going on. How about this? Busch Gardens tickets. You could either take you and your girlfriends, or you give them to dad and make him take the kids.
1: I like that idea.
0: See? 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Pitbull tickets as well. 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
5: It is Ashley Nick stepping in for Katie Summers this morning. My girl will be back, though. I got you, girl. President Trump, I'm with him on this, y'all. He's criticizing the NFL for putting more games on streaming services like Netflix, Amazon Prime, Peacock, YouTube, and he's saying it's way too expensive for average fans to watch football. I mean, this goes for basketball, too. He said the league may be killing the golden goose by forcing fans to juggle multiple subscriptions just to follow their teams. I just want to go back to cable. I'm so over it. You got to pay for every streaming service.
3: Let me see something.
5: Something cheaper?
3: I saw this stat and I thought this was crazy.
5: Okay. Hopefully it's, you know, cheaper way to find sports.
6: I know. $15 here. $15.
5: I know,
6: it's always $15.99.
5: Yeah. And then what's worse is when you think you have the streaming service and you don't have it.
3: If you want to, and I love watching all the NFL games. I think a Sunday filled with football and, you know, I got YouTube TV, so I got the four games on it, all of that. Mm-hmm. If you wanted to try to watch every single NFL game this season, it would cost you more than $1,300 to watch every game next season. More than $1,300, and it's not even the most expensive league to watch games. The NBA is number one. And their commissioner is an a-hole because he said, well, you can go on Twitter and see highlights.
6: Oh, great. That's so fun.
5: That just made me want to throw up. Just hearing that number, $1,300, makes me want to throw up. The Tampa Police Department arrested, I saw this on social media, 22 people between the ages of 12 and 21 after a teen takeover on Friday night. According to TPD, a large group of teens attempted to take over the area of Curtis Hickson Park on Friday night, causing traffic disruptions, fights, and other issues in the park. TPD arrested... I think that they arrested 22 people, like I said. Four of those people were over the age of 18. Right now, they're just saying, parents, you got to know where your kids are. I don't know if you guys have been seeing it, but all on social media, they have these teen takeovers in every major city. And they're just thousands of them, it seems. And just taking over downtown, shutting down streets, running into restaurants. Just, I don't know, being a nuisance.
3: Normalize arresting them and charging them as...
5: Last but not
3: normalize
5: least...
3: Normalize jail time.
5: Shame, shame, shame. Britney Spears says she's now on a spiritual journey since her recent DUI case and rehab stay. She actually hopped on Instagram featuring a baby snake saying snakes symbolize good health, higher consciousness, and pure luck. She called the difficult period a blessing in disguise and said she's grateful for the new people and support she found along the way. She also admitted she's learning to be kinder to herself and said her personal growth is an ongoing process. So good for Britney. We want to say Britney at all costs. Get all JoJo news and content on our free iHeartRadio app, YouTube, and Twitch. 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
3: All right, beautiful stuff. Thank you, thank you, thank you, Ashley. Thank you for filling in for Katie. We are officially commercial free, which is a ton of fun. Happy Monday. It's a new week and a week that we are going to own and make ours and have a lot of smiles on our face.

0: We're live on Tampa Bay's number one and only hit music channel, 93.3 FLZ. Hopefully you had a great weekend. If you didn't, you're not me. I had a great weekend. I'm just kidding. Well, I'm not kidding about having a great weekend. I want to shout out someone who I'm very close to, and I'm not just talking about the destination. He's right next to me, but I also want to talk about one of my best friends, Jed, who I went to high school with. Jed got me a really nice gift. Sorry. Jed got me tickets to a comedy show on Saturday.
1: Oh, that's fun. That's a great person. Yeah.
0: We went to... Yes, it is a great person. Why do we sound so awkward?
2: Right? I don't know. That's so awkward.
1: Yeah.
2: No, reset it.
1: Yeah, we got to shake it out.
2: Do the Men in Black.
0: Sorry, I'm thinking about other stations stealing our stuff. Sorry about that. It's all good.
1: Let's reprogram.
0: Who would have thought Bobby Bones is now my favorite person?

0: set. Ready?
1: Ready.
0: We're live. 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This weekend, Jed, my buddy, my best friend, since high school, he got me tickets to the Killers of Kill Tony. There's a comedy podcast show type YouTube thing that I watch every single Monday night with Tony Hinchcliffe. And four of the people who are on that show, they're on tour. And what made you, because you got me these tickets, the tickets, it wasn't for like a birthday or anything. You just got
2: it. This is for Christmas.
0: Oh, it was. Okay.
1: Yeah.
0: Oh, because I had them for a while. I didn't remember why I had them. But thank you.
2: You're welcome.
0: So Christmas gift finally came around. Went to the show this weekend. And I want to make this very clear. I'm really appreciative. Like I genuinely had. It was top three comedy shows I've ever gone to in my entire life. And I've been to a billion of them. Mm-hmm. I thought just the fact that he even got me the tickets was like super nice. This was something that not only myself, but my fiance has talked about for the last couple of months. Like, oh my God, I can't believe we're going to this. It was the only thing she's talked about for the like last month. We had the best date night. So thank you. We get into the theater. I never looked anything up. We get into the theater. We go through the security. We go get our drinks. And we look at the tickets and it says balcony.
1: Okay.
0: I'm a big balcony sitter. Mm-hmm. I actually prefer to be in the second level. Like when Jed and I went to the basketball game, we were on the second level. So we get the balcony seats. We go up and we show the tickets to the woman and she goes, walk up the stairs, turn around, walk up more stairs. And when you hit the ceiling, you're there. And we like laughed. We were like, oh, thank you so much. And then we walked up and walked up and walked up. And we were in the last row.
1: So you really touched the ceiling?
0: Of the Mahaffey Theater. Is it Mahaffey or Mahaffey?
2: Yeah, it's Mahaffey.
0: I never say it correctly. But we are the, and we sat in, when we got the Hard Rock tickets, they sat us in the last row.
2: Yeah.
0: I might be a last row sitter from that one.
1: Okay. No, if not me.
2: Well,
1: Did you know?
2: I forgot. So it's been so long since I bought the tickets for Aunt Ashley because I bought them back in like December or November. Yeah. Well, and then Joe texts me. He's like, dude, excited for tonight. And then I see the pictures and I'm like, damn it. I could have gotten him a little bit nicer tickets for Christmas.
0: No, he spent his own money. This is where I wanted to. Like, even yesterday, my dad and I were laughing about it on the phone. And he's like, you got to talk about this. And I was like, well, I don't want it to come across like I'm not.
1: Yeah.
0: I am grateful. Incredibly flattered.
1: What? I'm listening.
0: What's so funny?
1: Nothing.
0: Why do you find this to be so funny?
1: I'm listening.
0: I thought that it was really nice. This year, 2026 for me, has been the year of experiences.
1: I love that for you.
0: I think I've realized that I want to invest more, not into clothing, not into
1: material things.
0: Food even. Like, I want to go out and I want to do cool stuff.
1: You want to see your money. Experience it.
0: Even if I need binoculars. I want to experience our things. I'm just kidding.
1: Wait, so Jed, when you picked out the seats, you knew the wall was there, or did you not know the wall?
2: I did not know.
0: Because you probably bought them on. Not a lot of these ticketing sites tell you where you are.
1: Yeah, you see the price. You're like, oh,
0: show you the price.
2: Well, also, because it's such a popular comedy show, Ashley, they go so quick. And
1: you just want to grab
2: literally. Well, I tried to get them even on presale with presale codes. Mm-hmm. And I'm sure everybody experiences this when they tried to buy Taylor Swift tickets.
1: Yeah.
2: The tickets are always three or four times the amount than what they're actually listed for, which is like.
1: Wait, so when you realized where the seats were, did you think I should probably text them? Were you like, let me just let them have it?
2: I didn't know it was. I didn't even know it was happening this weekend. Like, it was one of those things where it's like you buy and you send the tickets and you're like, all right, well, have fun. This is your thing. You can do whatever you want with it. And I thought it was a baller because I'm like, I got him into the show.
0: No, you were a baller.
1: You got him in, baby.
0: No, he is super right. Probably the toughest ticket to get as far as comedy shows.
1: So you were just happy to be in there
0: in Tampa. Go, 100%.
1: Touching the ceiling.
0: And I sent him a, I sent him a picture.
1: Did you?
0: Yeah, I sent him a picture.
1: What'd he say?
0: Do you guys want to see my view? Should we post it?
1: Oh, God.
0: I texted him. I said, love you, brother. Thank you for this. He says, damn, I thought I got you better seats. But
1: it bothered,
0: I didn't.
1: It probably bothered him the entire weekend.
0: It should not bother him.
1: It would bother me.
0: It was also a small enough theater to where
1: you could see.
0: Yeah, it's not.
1: Squint your eyes.
0: You just needed, yeah, binoculars. What I did was I used my ultra zoom on my iPhone and I watched like that. I'm just kidding. This is why I didn't want to talk about it because I knew my jokes would be mean.
1: If Jed would have did this to me, baby, I would have came in here ready for him.
0: You would enough?
1: Oh, I would have been like, Jed, come on. I love the gift, bro. Loved it. Wish I would have seen the performance. But that is an awesome gift.
0: I sent Ashley a picture and she goes, I'm effing screaming.
1: Because I didn't think it was legit.
0: Do I swear in the video that I sent you?
1: I don't remember. I don't think so. No, I don't think so.
0: Right? Yeah, I don't think I do.
1: Yeah, yeah, yeah. You were too much in shock.
0: Can I play the video again? Yeah, go for obviously, it. I was being sarcastic. Yeah, yeah, yeah. I want to make this like super clear. Should I stop?
2: No.
0: Are you getting mad?
2: I'm not getting mad.
0: You know I'm joking around?
1: We would have done this with
0: you
1: anybody.
0: You promise you know I'm joking around?
2: Of course.
1: Jed would have done this with you, and I would have done it with you.
0: And by the way, I knew he was going to call in, and I already know what he's going to say. Go ahead, Ayo, my man. Go ahead and say it. I already know what you're going to say.
3: Hey, yo, my man, welcome to our world.
0: Why do you say that? He always says this to me.
2: Welcome to our world?
0: Yeah, why does he say that? Go ahead.
3: Listen, but you know what? Before I say what I'm going to say, I know, I feel how you feel. Like, you gave me tickets. Amazing. Like, oh, my God. They're like, whoa, what the hell? I'm up here, I'm bleeding my nose, I got tissue. But, yeah, I was like, it's like when, like, J. Cole, Drake, and all those tickets. Usually up in the nosebleeds, but you're like, man, I'm glad they gave them to me, man. I don't care where I'm sitting. I'm just happy to be here.
0: So here's the deal. If you ever get mad, if you win tickets with us and you don't like where the seats are, be like Jules and one, sneak to the front.
1: Right, that's all you gotta do.
0: And two, it's not our fault. The way it works is these ticketing companies give us the tickets to promote the shows. We give them out. Unfortunately, they give us what they give us, and I'll leave it at that. They're
2: sometimes
0: very
2: good, sometimes not so good.
0: Yes, they're very nice to give us tickets, so I have nothing wrong with them.
1: We
0: I think
1: you
0: that
1: in
0: they're
1: there.
0: Great.
1: You got to find your way around.
0: Yes.
3: You could have just went to the front, though. You could have just did what I do and just act like you belong in the front. Excuse me, you know, you just start pointing at random people. Excuse me, come here. Yeah, yeah, Ichabod. Yeah, yo, Ichabod. You start waving at people, saying names like, and you just make it to the front and you act like you belong, man.
1: That's all you gotta
3: do. Once you're in the building, the hard part is getting in the building. Once you're in the building, you do what you want.
0: Yeah. My biggest fear with going to comedy shows is that they're going to chirp me from the stage. You
2: so
0: know how they do the crowd
2: back
0: work
2: back there.
0: Oh, it's great. Yeah.
1: Yeah. Like, I can laugh all I want up here.
0: Because they didn't have a pirate's telescope. We were good. They could not find it. No, I'm just kidding. I am just kidding. I promise. I promise. I promise. I promise. But I did not do this to make fun of Jed. I did this more so as a thank you. I really appreciate you, buddy.
2: Of course.
0: Unbelievable show.
2: Next time we won't
0: do that. Ayo, my man, I love you. If you
3: want
0: to watch something right now that has a similar humor, Tony Hinchcliffe is in the roast of Kevin Hart. It's actually a very funny roast. But watch Kill Tony on Mondays, and you can stream it on our free iHeartRadio app. The podcast is on iHeartRadio. It's the best comedy show around, and thank you, buddy.
2: You're welcome.
0: I really appreciate it, although I did think I got sick from it. So you got me sick.
2: I did?
1: How did you get sick?
0: I don't know. I don't feel good today.
1: Something was on the ceiling.
0: Yeah. Asbestos. And by the way, that's obviously a joke as well. That theater
1: We're
0: has been
1: joking.
0: Nothing but
1: we
0: good
1: love
0: to
1: it.
0: Us, too. Should we see what I say in this
2: video? Yeah, let's see.

0: All right, let's have some fun with Ashley right now. 800-409-9393. I want you to co-host the Joe Show. Call in to 93.3 FLZ. I want you to fill me in on this. What is the lie you told to get out of plans? Now, Ashley specifically wants to know the small lie. But I say no lie is too big.
1: Yeah.
0: 800-409-9393. What's the lie you told to get out of plans? Did you tell a lie to get out of plans?
1: I did. I did not want to go out this weekend. I ended up going out for a prom send-off. You guys thought it was the
0: Met Gala.
1: But
0: I didn't check my phone and check. It was not October 31st.
1: It was not. And I said that, you guys know Joe from the Joe Show because they listen, but they're not listening, thankfully.
0: Hopefully they're not listening right now. I thought they were beautiful. I thought when the moment I saw it, I said, that's
1: no, prom. I'm saying I used you. I was like, hey, I got to drive over the bridge. We and Joe have to cut a spot. It's due. Like, it's going to air.
0: Spot is a commercial.
1: Yeah, spot is a commercial. And I'm like, I have to get over there. We have to do it because it's for another city. It's for Detroit.
0: How often am I your excuse?
1: All the time. You're easy. Oh, too.
0: Thank you.
1: You're easy, baby.
0: Thank you.
1: They probably think you're just a jerk now. Why does he always call you in at the wrong times?
0: I've noticed that. I noticed that I'm the like very needy.
1: Yeah. You're my fall guy.
0: Hmm.
1: Love you for that.
0: Have you ever used me as an excuse?
2: I don't think so.
1: I use him all the time.
2: I just say
1: it's my go-to.
2: I'm trying to think of what my go-to excuse would be. Usually it's just, hey, I got dinner at my parents'. Because you can't say no to your parents. Like, your parents invite you.
3: You try to think, but nothing happens.
2: It's true. You can use your parents as a scapegoat for pretty much anything. Hey, my parent, you know, my mom, she wants me over for dinner. Can't do it. Sorry.
1: As a girl, I wouldn't believe that lie.
2: Well, why?
0: Why wouldn't you believe
1: because,
0: that?
1: Because I'm like, really, you want to hang out with your parents over me?
2: Yeah.
0: Some women like that.
1: Oh, yeah, it's very attractive. He loves his family.
2: But it's true. I love my family.
1: It is.
2: And I'm going to have a nice meal with them.
1: I know, Jed.
2: Better than I have to go and cut a spot with Joe.
1: It works.
2: That's such a late excuse.
1: It has to get in before midnight.
2: On a Saturday?
1: Yes. It airs for the next week, Sunday morning.
0: What do they say?
1: Okay, how far you got to go? And I put in the GPS, how far I got to drive to the radio station.
0: And you screenshot it?
1: Yeah.
0: Do you feel like you're maybe lying too much?
1: No.
0: Like you're not like you're using that excuse too much, but maybe you're over-explaining the lie too much?
1: No, it's not always a radio spot that I have to cut or commercial. It's sometimes, hey, we have to have a meeting with something major just happened. Or you know what I love? When there is breaking news in pop culture. Oh, baby, I got to go to work.
0: You got to go to work.
1: Got to.
0: At 8 p.m. on a Saturday.
1: 100%.
0: Oh, that's good. I'll be listening.
1: Yeah.
2: Just
1: gotta, hey.
2: That's a good
0: what if they say they're going to listen?
1: Hey, it's for Detroit.
2: Oh.
0: Oh, good. What station? I want to stream it live on our free radio.
1: Yeah.
0: They never make it that far.
1: Never make it that far. Never make it that far. Go to, baby. It's a go to.
0: Well, I'm happy that you think about me, but I'm not happy that I have to be that guy.
1: They just mean you're. It just means, you know, that you're all about business.
0: Why can't I be fun? Like, oh my God, I forgot Joe won the lottery.
1: Yeah, that's not believable.
0: Why?
1: And then you're going to call me to come help you with what, the money?
0: Oh,
2: yeah, we got to go to Tallahassee to pick up the cash. Yeah,
1: oh, okay. That's not happening.
0: Joe's still looking for Nancy Guthrie. I want to tell him to give it up.
1: I got
0: to
1: go help him.
0: Yeah. Something like that. Yeah. Why can't it be better excuses involving
1: me?
0: Nah,
1: it's a meeting. Got to cut a spot.
0: A meeting on Saturday at 8 p.m.
1: Listen, this job, I tell people, it never stops.
0: Ends that way, too.
4: I don't know,
0: it's like,
4: kind of, that's pretty ideal.
0: That would be ideal. All right, fine.
1: I mean, no, I thought about it, but I don't think so. That's why I show up every now and then. You got to pop in just so they don't forget about you.
0: Was it
4: Mallory?
0: No,
4: every once in a while, sure. Yeah.
0: Mallory, thank you so much for calling in. You better call in more often. This is a great call.
4: Yeah,

0: She's fresh out.
1: She does not want to be outside.
0: Mallory, we love you. Tell him we say hi, and thank you for listening. Mario.
2: Morning.
0: You're a big stomach problem guy. You like to say, hey, I got a stomach problem.
2: Hey, that one works all the time, man. I got the runs. I can't make it.
0: No one ever goes, hey, send me a picture and prove it.
1: That's gross, but I couldn't do that. I'm a lady.
0: Why, though? People don't second guess it.
1: I'm a lady. I can't do that.
0: So?
2: You tell me saying that all day.
0: Are you saying that ladies don't poop?
1: They don't. Glitter, we do. We poop glitter.
2: That's a lie.
0: That is a lie, Mario. Thank you.

0: You guys want to hear about glasses or contacts?
1: Well, you wear glasses. You don't wear contacts.
0: Yeah, I want to hear about glasses or contacts. Glasses first?
2: Glasses.
0: Okay. We're live on 93.3 FLZ. This will lead into another conversation, but the first one I want to know is, have you ever returned it before you even purchased it? It was very embarrassing that this happened to me yesterday at the mall, but it did, and I want to talk about it. But have you ever returned anything before you even purchased it? 800-409-9393, and if you're giving yourself a little confused face right now, Ashley's got one. Let me explain.
1: Please do.
0: I have been wanting a new pair of sunglasses. I've had the same sunglasses since I had to get prescription glasses 3 years ago. So I wanted to get a new pair of sunglasses. And I've been looking at this pair at Ray-Bans for quite some time. Now, the thing is, with sunglasses, any type of glasses I own, they have to be prescription because I wear contacts. We'll get into that in a little bit. And I saw this pair and I'm like, oh my God, those are nice. Those are super nice. And the beauty is we have HSA here at iHeart. So like an HSA card, since they're contacts, let's pay attention right now. Since they're contacts, I can use my HSA.
1: Nice.
0: Okay. Right? Isn't that nice?
2: Yes, sir.
1: Saves you money.
0: So I went to check out. And I said, hey, I want these, and I want prescription, and we're picking out the lenses and all of this. And I'm so excited because I've wanted these for a while. And she finally finishes, and she's like, your sunglasses are like $110. And with the prescription lenses, it checks out to $1,200.
1: Oh, no!
0: And I'm like, wait, what? And she goes, yeah.

0: Yeah, the sunglasses are like $120, and then the lenses are like $1,100. And I looked at my fiance, and she gave me a look like, do not do it. Because right. if I'm doing it, I got to put it on my credit card. And I looked at the woman, and I kind of had to swallow my pride, and I shouldn't have to do that because I should just feel confident and being mm-hmm. like, I'm not buying these. But it was a little embarrassing because she did have to, like, I had to get my prescription. She had to put all the stuff in. We were, like, talking for, like, 20 minutes about how I wanted these glasses, all this stuff. And I looked at her and I was like, hey, I can't afford these. Right. I'm not going to get them. And she was like, oh, well, you know, you can use your HSA. I'm like, how much money do you think I have on this thing, lady? I still need to get my prescription medicine every mm-hmm. month. But I had to return it before I bought it. I thought that was kind of like, I don't know. I had the walk of shame when I walked out of the Ray-Ban
1: store. Yeah, you walk in with all this, you know, confidence that you're going to buy new sunglasses and you walk out like, I can't afford it.
0: The woman was very nice. Her name is Kylie. So if you ever go to the Ray-Ban store at International, make sure you say hi to her and you're nice to her because she was super nice to me. And also, she works off a commission. I stole money from her. I feel bad. So we need to get her money.
1: Yeah, you're right.
0: Have you guys ever had that happen?
1: So I've had it happen when I was buying an iPhone, and I was going through the whole process, and at the very end, he tells me that I can't trade in my phone, and I was only buying the new phone because when you trade in your phone, they give you X amount of dollars, and it makes it cheaper, and I'm like, I don't have $1,100 to even make these payments, so absolutely not. So they had to just, reboot my phone to put all the old software or the new software back onto the old phone.
2: Yeah, like restore it.
1: Restore it because I'm like, I'm not doing it. I same thing. I felt bad because I'm not sure people at Apple, AT&T, or whatever work on commission, but y'all didn't tell me that. And same thing, walk of shame because I'm just like, dude, I wasted this guy's time. It was more so the time for me.
0: Did he look mad at you?
1: He definitely said, I probably should have told you in the beginning that we were not taking your phone because the front and the back were shattered.
0: Yeah, she was very kind, and I think she could tell I was like, but I don't know if she thought I meant the sunglasses at first, because mm-hmm. we were talking about prescriptions, because then she was like, hey, well, it will be cheaper if you do just normal glasses. You'll just have to pay for the lenses, and I'm like, the lenses are the problem, lady.
1: Right.
0: Can we flip the price? Because then I'll get the lenses.
1: Or move the decimal to like two spots.
0: And why are the lenses so much money? What's so nice about the lenses to where they have to be $1,000?
1: Yeah.
0: Oh, like, what makes them?
2: They're tailoring to you.
1: They're custom, prescription.
2: Custom prescriptions.
0: Yeah, but at Warby Parker, they're like $100.
2: Well, they should go on to
1: Warby Parker. Yeah. Paying for the name.
0: No, Ray-Bans.
1: They're like, hey.
0: And they always say with Ray-Bans, too, I don't know if it's true, but even if it's like, you know, you buy like Ray-Bans or you buy, or Sunglass Hut. They say this was Sunglass Hut. Mm-hmm. Which I don't know if those exist anymore.
2: They have one at International.
0: I don't think that they do anymore.
1: It's across from, was that Gucci and next door to Golden Goose?
0: That still is?
1: I'm pretty sure.
0: Because they have a Ray-Ban store and they have an Oakley store downstairs.
1: They're upstairs. See, that sunglasses.
0: Man, big sunglasses making a killing. They've got three storefronts.
1: Yes, yeah, they definitely have a...
0: Because Sunglass Hut owns all of them and all the material.
1: I didn't know that.
0: Yeah, so never buy like...
1: Okay, so never buy from Sunglass Hut?
0: Never buy designer sunglasses from Sunglass Hut.
1: Okay.
0: And I hope that they don't mind me saying this. And if they spend money...
1: Wait, tell me why. You're telling me good stuff.
0: Because they use the same materials.
1: Okay.
0: So like Ray-Bans and Versace are the same material.
1: Okay.
0: They just might have the screws tighten more so it feels like it's more durable. But quite frankly, it's not.
1: The more you know.
0: And also, free ad, Warby Parker. Use them because, well, they're cheaper. And the, eye doctor. Hey, Raven, what's an eye doctor called?
1: Is it an oncologist?
3: Crap.
0: Yes, the crap doctor. He's a listener of the show, so I like him. Optometrist. Okay. An OBGYN is what they call him. Raven, what's up?
3: So I just wanted to say that it is completely normal to feel the way you guys feel, especially with the prices of everything these days. Nobody knows what your total is going to be until you put all your insurance stuff in and calculate everything. So it's very normal to feel that way.
0: It was so crazy because I really did. Like, I was just like shocked.
1: Mm-hmm. And don't put the price on stuff.
0: It made me wonder when Alyssa and I were walking out of the mall. I said to her, I was like, don't you think that they should have like a price tag on it? Because the sunglasses didn't even have, if you go in there, you might notice they don't even have price tags on the sunglasses anymore.
3: Everything's which they expensive. Should.
1: Mm-hmm. It's like going to a fast food place. They don't even ask, they'll tell you what your total is. They just say pull around.
0: I would be down with two. Like, I got no shame in not having $1,000 for glasses. I think that they should have like a $100.
1: Yes.
0: $200.
1: Under like, $200, give me, over $500. Give me a price range.
0: Now, when I was in college, there might have been the time where I was trying to run up my credit card and thinking that I could spend too much. I'd probably go over to the expensive side. But now,
1: you just want some glasses, you know, to see.
0: To be honest with you, I should have just gone to like one of the little storefront thingies in the middle of the hallways at the mall. Yeah, kiosk is what I wanted to say. Yeah, Raven. It was, I won't be embarrassed, but it was kind of embarrassed when it first started. Taylor, you work at the mall?
4: I do work at the mall. I've
0: Where?
4: Worked at International for 10 years, but I've worked at different places. Right now, I'm doing freelance, so I kind of hop between Nordstrom, Dillard's, and Neiman Marcus.
0: Oh my God, I want to see you.
1: Yeah, I don't know you can do that.
4: Yeah, I do makeup, so I'll be at Nordstrom or Neiman Marcus.
0: Do you ever see that happening? And if anyone's turning on the radio, I had kind of an embarrassing moment. I went to go get glasses, and when they rung out the total, it was $1,000 more than I thought it was going to be, so I had to tell them, hey, I can't afford that. I got to turn you down on that. Has that ever happened?
4: Well, you know what? Usually, especially when you're like selling like luxury goods or like goods that are that price point, you should be upfront with your customers about that. Mm-hmm. But that's kind of crazy. I think like your insurance should have covered some of that. I also wear prescriptions and I've never had it $1,000. I have prescription Tom Fords and they're not $1,000.
1: Tom Ford. Fancy.
0: Ooh, fancy. Where did you go and what's your insurance? Can I get on your plan? Can I be a dependent?
4: No.
0: Oh, okay.
1: She set that down real quick.
0: Well, listen, I'm going to be asking.
4: But yeah, there's other places you can go to, especially like if you want to go like for like a cheaper, like if you don't have insurance, there's a website called EYE Buy Direct, and they have Ray-Bans on there, not like the nice newer one.
0: I'll have to check it out.
4: It's super cheap.
0: Taylor,
1: thank you.
4: Your prescription will probably be like $30.
0: I love that. I'm going to have to check it out.
1: That's my price range.
0: Yeah. Taylor, next time I'm at the mall, I better see you. You can find me at the Annie Ann's.
1: Okay. Joe wants to go get his makeup done.
4: Okay, you'll have to get your makeup done. But maybe your fiance, if she likes designer makeup.
1: He does drag on the weekend, so he'll love it.
0: I do. They say, what's up, queen? I go, hello. That's what happens. Yep. It's funny. I thought this was going to turn into a conversation of you went to buy something, and then they said no, or they said it was too expensive, and you said no, and then you had to leave. This is now just turning into people want to tell me where to go to get cheaper glasses.
1: Oh, okay.
0: Which I really do appreciate that. I think that is super kind of everyone to do that. But I have no interest in talking about that right now. I want to move on. If you want me to be honest, this is
1: send it to him in a DM.
0: Yes.

0: Okay, we were talking about going to get those glasses, and the lenses were like crazy expensive. The thing is I only wear glasses. Mm-hmm. I have a major fear of something. And 800-409-9393. One, does anyone else have this specific fear? But also, what is that fear that you have? And maybe it's unconventional. Maybe it is. I feel like people do have this fear. Maybe, maybe not. I don't want to put anything in my eyes. My eyesight is getting worse and worse. A couple years ago, didn't have glasses. I had 20/20 vision my whole entire life. What's the one where you have better than 20/20? Where
1: they give
0: you
1: another? Is eagle vision.
0: I used to have like the best vision.
2: Mm-hmm.
0: And I think it's working in the dark and staring at screens all the time,
2: yeah.
0: But it's just, it's going to S quick. And after having that experience yesterday at the mall and being kind of embarrassed, my fiance said, listen, you got to cut it out. Like, stop spending money on all these glasses. Just finally get contacts. Like, it's covered by insurance.
2: Yep.
0: You're good on everything.
2: You can actually look when you walk outside, your glasses won't fog up.
0: I am nervous. And I don't know why. Like, there's something about
2: touching your eyeball.
0: Ah.
2: It's so easy. You just take, I could touch my eyeball right now.
0: No, stop it. Don't do that. You're sick.
2: Put it
0: you're
2: on
0: sick.
2: There.
0: You're sick.
2: I can do it in the dark. Let's get you some contacts. I think they have, yeah, if you go to your eye doctor, have them give you some test contacts, and we can put them in live on air. I think you'd be okay. And then I'm telling you, you would love being able to just open up your eyes and see and not have to worry about, you know, glasses.
0: Hey, Laura.
3: Hey, good morning. How are y'all doing?
0: Life is good when I'm talking to you. Mm-hmm. Laura, do you wear contacts?
3: Yeah. No, I don't. I've been wearing glasses for years. I have trifocals, and they are very expensive. I don't want to wear contacts because I had an ex who used to wear them, and he put them in, and he'd never take them out. And then the doctor finally said, you have indentations in your mm-hmm. eyes from these contacts. It's like, no, thank you. Plus the infection, everything else.
2: That was my greatest fear, leaving the contacts in way too long and sleeping in them and then getting that indention.
0: Well, it's crazy, by the way, too. One, actually, first question, what are you guys talking about? Your eyes, what?
2: So when you leave the contact in, you're not supposed to sleep. You're not supposed to sleep. So it's kind of just like if I stick my nails in there and you see how that indentation, yeah, that's how
0: what is an indentation? Why are we using words?
2: If I take it out, it'll look like I have that contact ring around my eye.
0: Oh.
2: Because you're not supposed to sleep.
3: Your eye is sunk in from the contact.
2: Exactly. You're not supposed to sleep in your contact.
0: You know, I thought that this was going to turn into me at the end going, you know what? Now's the time to get contacts.
2: And it ain't going to
3: happen. No.
2: Don't sleep in there.
0: My brother's boyfriend, Chris, he doesn't change. He changes his contacts every like 6 months, he said.
2: There are certain contacts you
3: can't.
2: Yeah,
3: he'll get the indentation. But the infection can be bad, too.
0: And
2: there's some contacts you change out daily.
0: I don't like that one bit. Laura, love you so much. And I think I'm going to stick to these glasses after talking to you.
3: I would.
0: Hey, Caitlin, you have a fear of contacts as well. Why do we have this fear? What is it?
4: I used to wear them, but then there was a point where they would roll around into the back of my eyeball.
5: Yeah, bro, I'm telling you, this ain't gonna work at all. I am not getting contacts.
2: But I'm gonna tell you how to get it, Joe. You just go like this. You just rub your eye, and then it comes down.
4: Uh-huh.
2: It comes down.
4: Yep.
2: And it feels good when it does come down, doesn't it?
4: It does. Yeah.
0: I have no interest in this.
2: Come on. I think you should get contacts.
0: No.
2: They're a great option when you want to go to the beach. You love the beach.
0: If I were to get contacts, you know what I would get?
2: What?
0: The red Nike contacts from the early 2000s that
2: red
0: were banned
2: Nike?
0: From the NFL.
2: Yes. Red Nike contacts?
0: Nike had this whole idea to give athletes red contacts. And it would help them see the ball more,
2: oh
0: but it
2: God,
0: also makes
2: scary.
0: Them look like a demon.
2: No, they look so scary.
0: Demon time when I'm on the field.
2: What was this for?
0: It was for looking like a demon.
2: Oh, my eyes
0: Jed, do you remember those?
6: No, I do not.
2: Yeah, in 2004.
0: Look it up. Yeah. Yep.
2: Designed as sunglasses and contact.
0: Yeah, a couple form. Lions players wore them. That's how I remember them. Google it. It's kind of sick.
2: With amber tint.
0: Caitlin, I'm not going to get them because of you and Laura. And how about Isabella? She says, terrified of contacts as well.
4: No, I totally agree with you. The thought of contacts makes me want to throw up a little bit.
2: I didn't know so many people weren't a fan of contacts. I just find them very convenient because I like waking up, throwing them in, and walking outside and not having my glasses fog up from the humidity.
0: Yeah. Look at those, Jed.
5: Those are kind of sick.
4: You can take your glasses off and clean them.
2: But it's still inconvenient.
5: Actually, those contacts, the red Nike contacts, those would put the fear of God into people.
2: Yeah, those look terrifying.
0: Yeah.
5: No, I like these.
2: You guys are psyching Joe out of getting contacts.
4: I mean, I can't really blame him. I can't even handle eye drops at the eye doctor.
2: Really?
0: Yeah, I don't like that either.
4: I have to have them put them in the corner, and then I have to like blink my eyes a bunch.
0: I can't even put it. Yeah, that's why I always, you know, I know that people carry around the whole red eye drop, you know. I go, you know what, you're going to know that I've been...
2: You can't put nothing in your
0: sucking
2: eye
0: on that weed pen because I'm going to have dry eyes. I'm not messing
2: with
0: it. I don't like, too, you know how they do the air into your eye?
2: Puff? They blow it, yeah.
5: See if you have glaucoma.
2: Mm-hmm.
0: My mom
4: has. Have you ever had it where they have the little thing and it literally touches your eye?
2: No.
5: It touches, like, your eyelid, right? Or not your eyelid, but, like, the lens.
4: Like, it's like a pressure test, I think.
2: Oh, yeah, I've had that. I haven't had it in a while, though, because I haven't had to go to the eye doctor. I have LASIK.
5: Same here.
4: They did it the last time I went, and I wanted... try. I did it, but I was not happy about it.
0: Yeah. Okay. All
2: right. I think you should try it out. New year.
0: Probably won't.
2: Try new things.
0: Probably won't.
2: Contacts.
0: Yeah, probably won't.
5: Here's a good question for you, Joe. Do you have astigmatism?
0: What?
5: Astigmatism.
2: Because, I don't think you can get it.
0: I think we all got a little tism.
5: No, no.
0: I think about it.
2: Yeah, I got it for sure.
0: Yeah. Oh, I got it.
2: I'm definitely on the spec.
0: Spend 10 minutes with me. You'll know. Mm-hmm.

0: Katie's out. Ashley's filling in with the news. Ashley, what's on the way with the news?
1: We have to talk about parents and why they're not potty training their kids, Joe. Oh, and Billie Eilish. Oh, they are attacking her on her comments on not eating meat.
0: I say be a man and wear a diaper. Be a man and wear a diaper.

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1: The Joe Show has all the news and info you need. 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
2: It is Ashley Nix filling in for my girl Katie Summers. She will be back with us tomorrow morning. I'm going to hold her down right now. Pasco County school leaders said children are arriving at school without basic life skills already established, including potty training, and it is a major issue to the point where they're reporting it. The issue was brought up during this week's Pasco County School Board meeting, where Superintendent Dr. John Legg expressed frustration over what he said has become an increasing problem in classrooms. They're saying, listen, it's putting a tremendous stress on our kindergarten teachers to have kindergartners and first graders in diapers.
3: When are you supposed to be potty trained?
2: So it says right here, according to the American Academy of Pediatrics, most children in the United States should be ready for toilet training, usually between the ages of 18 months to 30 months of age.
3: 18 to 30 months.
2: Yeah, so they should be potty trained. School leaders have said they noticed the issue becoming more common since COVID-19 pandemic. And I would have thought it would have been easier to potty train them because you were home. But get it? I'm not a parent. I don't know.
3: Yeah, I have no idea.
2: It took my sister a while to potty train my nephew. He did not want to go to the potty. He just wanted to do it everywhere but the potty.
3: It's kind of a pain to have to get up. And
2: A very intimidating thing, too.
3: Think about the conveniences of just doing it in your pants.
2: And you've been doing it there for so long.
3: Yeah. Why would I? Wait a second. Hold on. You want me to have to go in a hole? Why am I doing that? I could do it right here.
2: I might fall in there. Billie Eilish was asked what hill she would die on. And her answer is stirring up a lot of controversy. That's eating meat is inherently wrong. So Billie's now double down on this post on Instagram. Saying,
3: doubling down.
2: She doubled down on it. She's said, watch a documentary or two and some footage of what is done to animals you claim to love and what it does to the planet you pretend to love as well. If that footage was hard for you to watch, I encourage you to please take a look at yourself. Billie has been a vegan since she was 12 years old.
3: Hey, Jed. Jed is calling the lovely couple who don't love them each other anymore. Mm-hmm. But Jed, real quick, what do you think about Billie Eilish saying that if you eat meat, it's inherently bad and you're a monster?
4: Well, I think that her flying on private jets makes her a monster.
2: So we're all destroying the planet in some way.
4: So like you destroy the planet in one way and the other one, it's like, oh, well, you're an evil person. It's like quit putting carbon in the air with your jet fuel.
3: Moving on.
2: Dua Lipa is suing Samsung for $15 million, and I think she might win, y'all. She's claiming the company used her image on TV packaging without her permission or even any payment. What was you thinking, Samsung? Court filings argue that the company created false impression that Dua Lipa endorsed the TVs, despite her being highly selective with brand partnerships. The complaint also points out that social media posts from fans were saying, I get this TV just because Dua Lipa's on it. They're like, listen, you guys are clearly trying to influence people to buy these TVs. I think Dua Lipa, what, Joe? What's up?
3: I've seen them at Target.
2: Uh-huh.
3: And I have always thought that she had a deal with them.
2: She did not. For what it's worth. She did not. So, yeah, now she's suing them for $15 million. I hope she wins it because that's bogus. Get all Joe Show news and content on our free iHeartRadio app, YouTube, and Twitch. Just search The Joe Show. You better make sure to like, subscribe, and share, my baby.
3: I love it. Beautiful stuff. Thank you.
2: Thank you.
3: Ashley. Coming up next, we've got Left Unread. If you've ever, been wondering, why the hell am I not getting a call back? The date seemed like it went really well. What exactly happened? Well, we'll call them and get that answer for you. Let's throw it back with a little Rihanna and then Left Unread.

0: So I called Michelle last night, and hi, Michelle.
1: Hello.
0: Hi. So I called Michelle, Ashley, last night and kind of filled her in and said, hey, we got an email from a guy by the name of Brandon. Do you know Brandon blank? And she goes, yes. I go, well, I'm Joe, and I host a radio show, and we do a segment where if you're not getting a call back, we'll call them and kind of figure out why they got ghosted. And Michelle, you know, you immediately were very upfront. You said, yep, I didn't call him back. I feel pretty slighted and kind of grossed out by what he did. So let's save the awkward hellos and everything. Brandon?
2: Hey, what's up?
0: Hey. All right, so Michelle and Brandon are on. Michelle, kind of what I told you last night. Let's just be honest. Let's put it out there. You believe that you do deserve an explanation, though, for the date you guys went on, where he took you, and why he has taken what you believe to be every other girl that he's ever talked to this place. But you guys went to Disney, right?
1: Yeah, he took me to Disney World recently.
0: Go ahead, Michelle.
2: Yeah.
1: Well, you know, I thought it was a great date. You know, he took me out to Disney and we had a really good time. And, you know, before going any further with him, I just wanted to, you know, see what he had going on. So I stalked his Instagram. And when I got on there, like, It looks like every girl he's ever dated, he took to Disney. He has pictures in his highlights of him and other women there, and pictures of him and, like, previous girlfriends, multiple pictures of the same girl with him there. And it just made me feel like I'm not special. Like, you do this for everybody. And it kind of made me feel like you were, you know, just trying to show me a good time at Disney to get my pants or something. It just wasn't trustworthy behavior. It was very, I don't know, it gave me the ick.
0: Brandon, what do you think about that? Did you just take her to Disney World to get in her pants?
2: All right. First of all, that's a lot there. I really can't believe that is the reason why you are completely ghosting me and not calling me back, because I thought we had a great time. Disney is a great place to go on a date. Girls do love Disney. Everybody loves Disney. And some of those girls, yeah, like, I've been there with other women before, but some of them are just my friends. It's kind of silly reason to just totally, you know, go AWOL.
1: I mean, I feel like you didn't put any effort into the date. You just do what you always do with everybody else.
2: I picked you up and drove you to Disney and had a great... We drank around the world. I treated you to a whole day at the most magical place on Earth. What do you mean?
3: Yeah, I see nothing wrong with it.
0: 800-409-9393. Is it bad to take, you know, multiple dates to the same location? I've done it with Disney. I've been to Disney with three women I've dated. So what?
3: I go to the same restaurant every time I go with a girl for a first date. Because you kind of know another price range. With Disney, you kind of know what you're going to spend.
0: I just think that Disney's fun. It's a cool experience. I like to experience things. And, you know, I do wonder sometimes, like, how special would it have been? My fiance and I got annual passes together a couple years ago. That was something I always wanted to have growing up. And Alyssa and I pulled the trigger together. We both got them at the same time. I wonder sometimes, would she have been willing to and would she have wanted to do that if, like, I've, you know, had that in the past relationship? I think she would, because I think it's just... But why?
3: I don't know.
0: But why, though? To think that you're the only, like, what?
3: Want to experience it? I know. It is. It's not... But,
0: like, that's crazy. Like, what if, do you have the same thought process with Busch Gardens? It's 20 minutes away. Like,
3: yeah, but
0: why can't you go with different
3: people?
0: Not
3: on the first time.
0: Why, though?
3: Maybe the third date. I want to do something that's tailored to my likes and wants and interests.
0: Brandon, were those other dates first dates?
2: So of them. Yeah, like, but it's not like that's not the the whole point. I don't know. Some of them were, but some of them weren't. Again, it's Disney, and people like to go. So I really don't understand why this is such a big deal.
0: Let's see if Michelle has an issue with it. Another Michelle. A listener, Michelle in Bradenton. Bradenton, Michelle, not Tampa, Michelle.
4: Correct.
0: Go ahead, Michelle.
4: Yes. I don't see a problem. Like, I could see if it was something smaller, like if it was, like, the same restaurant as, like, the same town. But Disney, I mean, personally, I'd be so excited to go like to Disney. I wouldn't think anything of it. I think it's great.
3: I'm the opposite. I think the little restaurant things, going to the same restaurant, is cool. But once you do big experiences like Disney, no, that's something. I feel like that's more special. So that as just a first date is a red flag for me.
0: I don't know. Hey, can you tell one of them to stop texting? Because it keeps picking up on air. Yeah. Or I'm not going to call either of them back. Listener Michelle, both are listeners, but Bradenton Michelle, is there a place that you both have gone to? Like, is there, cause are you in a relationship?
4: No, not right now.
0: If you were in a relationship or in that previous relationship, is there any experience or restaurant or anything like that where you would not want to go to multiple places?
4: Yeah, absolutely.
0: What would that be if it's not Disney?
4: Like, I wouldn't want to go fishing at, there's a couple fishing spots. I wouldn't even go there by myself, let alone with somebody else.
0: Okay, so you don't even care if a guy is not taking them off. You're more so answering that in the sense of don't take me there.
3: Please
0: no
3: don't take
0: what.
3: Me there ever.
4: Yeah, never take me there again. Like, bad memories. I had terrible exes, Joe.
0: Did you?
4: Oh, yeah. Crazy ones. That's why I always called during War of the Roses, because I've been cheated on so many times.
0: Jen, here, come back here.
4: My daughter loves it.
0: Yeah. Well, hey, I love that.
3: Yeah,
0: Michelle, we love you. Hey, Dale, you're on with the Joe Show, and we're finishing up Left on Red. Michelle didn't give Brandon a call back because, well, Brandon's taken a couple girls to Disney World, and she was one of them.
5: Well, I can kind of understand that, but I want to call Ashley a hypocrite.
0: Uh-oh.
5: Because she said that she takes all of her first dates to the same restaurant.
3: I did.
5: And you also said that when you're taken out, you want to go to someplace tailored for you, but yet
3: so,
5: you don't do the same
3: so
5: thing
3: this
5: for
3: is
5: the
3: why, wait, this is what I'm saying. Let me just clarify. I said restaurants, small things like restaurants, taking someone there on a first date. It's cool. It's just a restaurant. Who cares? But a big experience like Disney, Busch Gardens, I don't know, going to see a movie at a drive-in, that's a big experience as opposed to just a restaurant sitting there having a drink.
0: Wait, so you think a drive-in is similar to Disney World?
5: You're doing the same thing every single time, so, you know. But be that as it may.
6: Rules for thee, not for me.
3: Exactly.
5: What's good for you is not good for me.
3: Hey, man, if y'all ever see me at Fort Beach, you know I'm on a date.
5: love all you guys, and hopefully your mother's had a wonderful Mother's Day.
0: Hey, your mom. All right, Dale, thank you so much. My mom did have a good one.
5: Yep.
0: Love you, Dale. Thank you so much.
3: Shout out to all the mamas, the baby mamas.
0: Your mama's mamas? Mama's mamas. Jed, give me the best place to take a date. You obviously are in a committed relationship now. We hope that you end up marrying her. But before that, you certainly went on a lot of dates.
6: Yeah.
0: Did you ever take girls to the same spot? And if you so, which one?
6: Here's how you navigate it. And again, I'm happily in a relationship. You find out where that said person lives, and you do it by their neighborhood. So then that way you're always trying new spots, and then you don't ever have to worry about doing the same place
3: Jed's
6: twice.
3: Never taking on a date in
6: okay,
3: my neighborhood.
6: Fine.
3: Let's get out of the city and listen to
0: the local McDonald's.

0: Love saying that we're live. Love even more saying that we're live on Tampa Bay's number one and only hit music channel, 93.3 FLZ. I want to know, how serious do we take prom? Because yesterday I saw something and I genuinely was a little bit shocked for the first like 10 seconds of seeing it. And then I'm like, oh, wait a second, that's what she's doing. And then I was like, holy crap, that's what she's doing. But you went to a prom send-off? Was this on Saturday or
1: this
0: Sunday?
1: This Saturday. Yeah, prom send-off.
0: You posted it yesterday, right? Or no?
1: I posted it late.
0: It looked like the Met Gala.
1: Yeah, I think I have videos of the guys. Let me see if I have video of the guys. And they were driving, I believe. Oh, my God, I don't know where they were driving.
0: How much money did you spend on your kid's prom? 800-409-9393. How serious are we taking it? Because when I saw it, I thought that prom, you just wear a suit, you wear a dress, you take a picture, you buy a, what's it called, a corsage?
1: Yeah, they don't even have those anymore. I'm like, do the girls get those? No, I haven't seen
0: I think you went to an alternative one.
1: No! This is, look, Google.
0: The hell is that guy wearing?
1: Google Tampa or just Florida proms. I'm telling you, they go all out. Like, it is.
0: I'm telling you, I know everyone in Florida. We live it. What do you mean?
1: I'm telling you.
0: I've never seen this before.
1: They go, black people, it is a full-on event for us, baby. I'm telling you. Google black Florida proms.
0: Black Florida proms. Let's see.
1: Their outfits are top tier, baby. They don't play.
2: She's
1: look
2: not
1: at her
2: lying.
1: Dress. See?
2: Look at, I mean, look at this.
1: Now I want to see what the white people proms look like. Okay, let me see. I told you. It's a full-on gala.
0: It's a real thing. I didn't know
1: it. Yeah.
0: So like, shout out to our blacks.
1: So wait, what do white blacks. People do at prom? Do you guys just
0: white
1: like,
0: people? Yeah. We like I said, you get a crustacean.
1: Oh yeah, they're gonna pull up
0: that
1: in a
0: thing
1: Porsche.
0: On your wrist.
1: They're gonna limousine. Pull up in any and everything. Yeah, the homeboy he had his
0: black Florida proms feature highly extravagant black excellence mm-hmm. themes.
1: Oh yeah,
0: custom couture designs.
1: I think I have a video of the
0: lavish house. Red carpet send-off parties that have become cultural sensations. Events include red carpets, luxury vehicles like Rolls Royces,
1: mm-hmm.
0: sparklers, choreographed arrivals,
1: full-on productions. Not even joking, full-on productions. I can show you the home because it was going to be outside, but I guess it was super windy on Saturday, so we have to move everything inside. But
0: I love how you say you guess. You were there.
1: No, I wasn't there before the setup. To the red carpet, everything. Drinks were going to go there while they were
0: you
1: there.
0: You got to ask your friend how much she paid. And if her daughter ever talks back to her, she's crazy because her parents would
1: look,
0: do anything
1: right?
0: for
1: I
0: her.
1: Told you.
0: Oh my God, that guy's got a horse.
2: Horse with the BMW in
1: they
2: the
1: don't
2: background.
1: Play. Prom is a full on, it's a moment.
0: God,
1: it's an experience.
0: Another moment I wish I was black.
1: Yeah, man. It's an experience, baby. It
0: no
1: is an experience.
0: Kidding. I kept looking at Ashley like she's crazy, but this really is a thing. It says Florida. Oh my.
1: I want to see. Put it over God. Here. Yeah. Oh, she did the money spread too. Oh, the helicopter.
0: This
1: yep.
0: one had a helicopter, mm-hmm. a lion in a cage.
1: Look at her. Oh, yeah.
0: What the hell?
1: That's got to be Miami. I guarantee you that's in Miami.
0: What the hell is even that? Oh,
1: the
0: my
1: money spread.
0: God.
1: You just understand a lot of these kids, they save up money all year just for
2: a
1: prom.
2: A lion?
1: Just
2: what
1: for this.
2: Is this, Ashley?
1: I told y'all it's an experience.
2: I know, but you never had a lion at your prom.
1: Yeah, I didn't have a lion.
2: Yeah.
1: I will say, the kids in this generation, they take prom a little bit more serious than
0: Instagram.
1: We did.
0: Instagram.
1: But we still went all out.
0: It's Instagram. I mean,
1: yeah, it is Instagram.
0: Social media costs all way too much money because you got to perform for everyone else.
1: I'm pretty sure that prom cost them close to $2,000.
0: Dude, I remember more just trying to get it. I wanted a limo just so I could make out with my date. You know what I mean? You get in the limo, you make out with your date. That didn't happen, but
1: nah.
0: In my head, I thought it would.
1: Nah. Yeah, imagine going to prom now. I wouldn't be able to because you see how they dress and the money that they're spending. My mom wouldn't do that.
0: I just wouldn't want to.
1: Well, I would if I had the money. Because I'm like, I got to be flying prom just like everybody else.
0: Fair.
1: You see, she came out there with a lion. The other guy pulled up in a helicopter. Come on, man. I got to pull up in the United States jet.
0: Oh my God, look at these guys. They look like royalty. Look at that.
1: Oh, they are, baby. They are. Miami students go
0: guys
1: viral.
0: Even got a frog.
1: She looks like Princess Tiana. That's what they were going for.
0: Oh, that would make sense.
1: See, it's a theme, baby.
0: I don't care how much I like a girl. I am not going to do this. Look at this guy.
1: Oh, yeah, nah.
0: That guy's got the high socks.
1: Geppetto.
0: Oh, my God. Florida couple taking a prom in a helicopter.
1: See? We got to take you to a Florida black prom. Got to.
0: I just hope that these kids are good to their parents. Because the fact that their parents are doing all of this is insane. Mm-hmm. They got the best parents of all time. Lauren, you say white people prom. You spent $80.
3: I spent $80 on my dress, and I drove my dad's F-150 beater to the prom.
1: See, you got to multiply that.
3: We do it very different. Us white people do it very different.
0: Did you make out in the truck?
3: The black folk. No.
0: I just wanted to make
3: out. I didn't have a boyfriend, so thank you.
1: Aw, you got a girlfriend. Aw.
3: No. I did that with my girlfriends.
1: Oh, okay.
0: You made out with your girlfriends?
3: Yes. If that's what you want to hear, Joe, yes.
0: I'm sorry. I did not. I don't know. I was not asking it to be weird.
3: We'll just go
0: with it. I thought that that's what you said. Interesting, Lauren. Yeah.
1: Lauren, have you seen some of the black proms around Florida?
3: Oh, yeah. See? No, immediately when you started talking about it, before you even said anything about black proms, I texted in and I said, white people do prom very differently, Joe.
1: That's what I'm learning.
0: I had no idea this was a black thing.
4: I didn't either.
3: Oh, yeah.
0: Now I want to know what other races do for prom.
4: Like Miss Mexicans?
0: Sure. I mean, anyone. Thank you, Lauren. We love you.
1: Yes.
0: Jason, there's no way you would do this.
5: No. That's not what I'm saying. Well, I mean, it is true that I am saying that, but that's not what I was saying. I don't even think it's a white or black thing. I mean, come on now. A lion, a helicopter, there's no way any high school kid could save up enough money on a normal high school job to be able to pay for those things.
0: Oh, no.
5: The only way you're doing that is if you're a rich kid. This is a rich person thing.
1: Or scammers. There's a lot of scammers in Miami. This is a rich person
0: thing. Hey, remember the show that was like My Sweet 16?
4: Yeah.
1: I love it. Tiana Taylor was on there.
0: This is what reminds me of that.
1: Yeah.
5: Yes.
1: I just feel like people in Miami got different money. They got big. They got a lot of money in Miami.
5: But that's a rich person thing. Either way.
0: It is. It really is. Jason.
5: Look. Yes. I married an Indian woman. We had an Indian wedding as well as a Christian wedding. Mm-hmm. And we went all out for the Indian wedding. Okay. Our Indian wedding, because everybody chipped in and we did all sorts of cool stuff, you know, and everything was awesome. And it was way over the top for a lot of the stuff. It cost us cheaper for that wedding than it did for the Christian wedding. And all of it was cheaper than what most weddings cost today. So, I mean, there's ways to do it and save money, but not with a lion. He's paying out the butt for a lion.
0: Damn.
1: If I want a lion, mama gonna get me a lion.
0: Jason, we love you. We'll talk to you later. Tiana Taylor,
1: next year we're going
0: to
1: a prom.
0: I had no idea that she was on this show.
1: Oh, yeah. She's been popping since Sweet 16.
0: You give Kylie Jenner crap for getting surgery.
1: Oh, they all did.
0: She did not look the way that she did. I Googled it twice. I said, no, I typed in Tiana Taylor.
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3: 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Aquarius, don't overwork yourself. And last but not least, Pisces, you gotta spend time with your loved ones.
4: Yeah, go spend time with them, huh? What are you doing?
3: Yeah.
4: Take some time. Call your mom.
5: I'm at work.
4: Invite your parents to work. Although they're retired now. They don't want to go to work.
5: Go work.
4: Go work.
3: We'll Sorry, I can't golf. Spend time with

0: Instagram, okay. Because if it hears any of these words, we're going to get shadow banned. And we're not broadcasting live on YouTube or Twitch right now because I know we'll get shadow banned there for using the words, phrases. You know, we can't really speak the way normal people talk on those platforms sometimes.
1: It's true.
0: But we can on our iHeartRadio app and on the actual radio. So shout out to free speech and having a little fun. And 800-409-9393. I want to know, how well do you know your favorite music? How much do you love your favorite song? Because, Ashley, mm-hmm. I've got a gun. And I'm pointing it at your head. I have two guns. That's why they both sound like, different. Yes. That sounds like, by the way, what is that, a little gun? What do I have, a little gun?
1: A little pea shooter.
0: Yeah, give me that with a big one.
2: Sounds like a super soaker.
0: Gun to your head. What song could I play? And I did not want to tee you guys up with any of this. And admittedly, this is a Jed topic. So Jed probably already has a song, but we'll see if he'll do
2: it. Look at him grinning.
0: The way that I could even out this playing field, though, is I'm going to play a song at any point.
2: Okay.
0: Any point. I'm going to scroll and play. Okay, and you got to start singing it.
2: Okay.
0: The moment you don't get the
2: don't
0: lyric
2: play anything
0: in,
2: that we play on the station, you know,
0: you're gone. I'm gonna ignore what you just said. I did not. Got here.
1: Okay. Oh, wow! With the whip for good
0: measure.
1: Wait
0: a second. I like that one. Do it again.
2: That's
0: right. But God, I knew you were going to say something there. Quiet, you. Okay, gun to your head, though. Gun to your head. What song? And I want to test you guys, too. Matter of fact, I want to test you guys. And if you can get it right, you're going to have to go at least. Do we want to do bars or seconds? Should probably do seconds.
2: Yeah.
0: Seconds. You have to go at least 15 seconds through the song, and I will give you a 4-pack of Busch Gardens tickets.
1: Oh, I like this.
0: Okay?
2: Of course you do.
0: 800-409-9393. That is 800-409-9393. Now, Jed did want to start this off. This is his topic.
2: What was his song?
0: I don't know if he wrote a song.
1: It's an 8-minute song.
2: Oh,
1: Ashley.
2: God. We got 15 seconds.
1: I know. Thank God.
0: 800-409-9393, by the way.
1: It's called American Pie by Don McLean.
2: I know every single
1: gun to your head. If you had to do any single song, you get $10 million. But just know that every time you miss a lyric,

0: What'd you do?
1: Shoot him.
0: Wait, no, what'd you do?
2: Why? They cut it off somehow.
3: Dead man.
0: What?
3: Dead
0: no
3: man.
0: Way.
1: Dead man not walking anymore.
0: I guess I'm not going to get my $10 million from Publishers Clearinghouse.
3: Let's do it again. Let's see if you can do it. Ready?
0: Yeah.
3: Randomly playing.
0: Okay, ready.

0: laughing with the light, the day, the music.
1: He lives to see another day. He lives to see another day.
2: Do you got one, Ashley?
1: Of course, it's Ja Rule. Put it on me. Hopefully, we have it in the system. Little Ja Rule? No? Oh, okay. Can you give me a little TLC?
2: TLC?
1: Yeah.
2: Yes, of course.
1: Scrubs? No Scrubs?
2: Right. No Scrubs?
1: Yeah.
2: You think you know all
1: I
2: of
1: do,
2: it?
1: I do.
2: Gun to your head. Gun to your head, are you sure?
1: I don't know. I'm ready to be got off to anyone. I'm kidding.
3: Oh, hold on one second. Like I said, can't do this bit on YouTube and Twitch. There we go.

0: This is a shame. I'm not able to use my gun right now. I really was looking forward to using my
1: walk back the plank, yes.
0: Gun. Hey, Brittany.
2: Hey, that's me. Good morning, friend.
0: Good morning. Hey, gun to your head. Can't do this bit on Twitch. Give me a song.
2: Wait, sing a song?
1: No, give us a song.
0: Give me the song so we can
2: give you a song? Okay. Britney Spears, One More Time.
1: Oh, it's Britney, bitch.
0: One more time. We're going to go Britney Spears right now. I'm going to play it at any point, okay? If you can properly do this. Now, this is tough, okay? You're going to have to go 15 seconds without getting a single lyric wrong, and I'm going to play it randomly. All right?
2: Okay.
0: If you can do it, we will give you a 4-pack of Busch Gardens tickets. If you don't, well.
2: Yeah.
0: Yeah, I don't know. Here we go.
2: Okay.
0: 15 seconds starts now.
3: Oh, baby, the reason I breathe is you.
2: The boy you got me blind.
1: Oh, yeah, no.
0: All right. Sorry. When I play it, you got to sing it, okay?
2: Oh, well, I was waiting for the gunshot. I was waiting for you to cock the gun.
0: Okay. All right. Here, ready?
4: Get answered.
0: Let's go.
1: Cock you back.

0: Brittany, you just won Busch Gardens tickets.
1: Let's go, Brittany.
2: Good job. It's
0: you
2: Brittany,
0: guys, you guys know your music too much. This is sad. This is sad.
1: Sad for who?
0: I'm assuming we got multiple pairs of Busch Gardens tickets, yeah. Right? I'm going to unload the clip.
1: Okay, all right.
0: Let's go to Brooke now. Brooke, this is unprepared on purpose because I really got to make sure that you know this stuff if you're going to win. Give me the song now.
3: Roddy Ricch, Down Below.
2: We probably don't have that one.
1: I think we probably do.
2: Staying on the bottom, Down Below. All
0: right. Give me another one. We don't have that one.
3: I don't know. You guys pick one.
2: You got to pick one. What are you going to do? You know it.
1: It's your death.
2: You're an artist. Jed, it's your death.
3: I don't know.
2: Give him a Roddy Ricch song because clearly you like Roddy Ricch.
1: I think you shoot her now, Joe.
3: Yeah, I like Roddy Ricch.
2: Do you have any Roddy Ricch?
3: The box.
0: The box.
2: All right. You think you know it all? We'll give you the box. Joe, give you the box.
0: Give you the box. Sounds like a weekend with Ashley. All right, here we go. Here we go. You ready?
3: Yep.
0: All right, here we go. Wait, hold on. Let me cock the gun. Dark humor.
3: Jack with a bag at. Gotta move smarter, gotta move harder. This game's gonna lay my daughter. I lay this down in front of my daughter. This memory dream powder. I didn't put it all on these days, and then I have to see the butt. I'm doing great.
0: Brooke, you
2: is that scatting?
0: Like
2: is that what you call it?
0: Yeah, scabbing
3: down below.
1: She's a scat man.
0: Oh, Brooke, I love you. Thank you for the laughs. Yeah. Let's go to Catherine now. Catherine, you think you know your music?
4: I think I do.
0: All right, I'm going to play a song. You pick the song. I'm going to play it at random, though, a random part of the song. If you can sing it for 15 seconds without getting a word wrong, you get Busch Gardens tickets. Here we go. You ready? Pick a song.
4: Yeah. I'm going to do Baby by Justin Bieber.
2: Oh, okay.
0: Oh, now, that's a good one to pick. Who doesn't know Baby? If you don't know Baby from Justin Bieber...
2: I mean, she has to know the song verbatim.
1: And she better know the ludicrous part.
2: Well, we don't get to pick that part.
1: Okay.
0: Well, it could be that part. Here we go.
1: That part.
0: I'm playing it at random. Catherine, gun to your head. Dark humor. Little gun. You gotta get 15 seconds of the song. Are you ready to go?
4: I'm ready.
0: Here we go.
4: Together, I want to play it cool. I'm losing you. Do anything, I'll buy you any ring, and I'm in pieces. Baby, fix me and just shake me till you wake me from this bad

0: Baby.
1: Oh.
2: That was amazing.
1: That was good.
2: That was
1: good.
2: Clean verse. For sure.
0: Babe.
2: You can just play the whole thing. I like this song.
3: You want the whole song?
1: Yeah, the whole
2: record.
1: Thing.
2: Yeah.
4: You want the whole
1: I want
4: song?
1: The whole thing.
4: I want that. I put that on there.
3: That doesn't really apply to what we're doing. Catherine and Brittany, give them the Busch Gardens Roger. Tickets. Congratulations to you both. And Ashley, congratulations to you.
2: Yeah.
3: Thank you.
2: Ah.

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1: The Joe Show has all the news and info you need. Top stories at the top of the hour with Katie Summers.
2: Ashley Nix filling in for Katie Summers, who will be back tomorrow. Let's get into these top stories. Drivers who use the Courtney Campbell Causeway late at night or early in the morning, listen, there are going to be some closures. So today and tomorrow, all lanes on the Courtney Campbell Causeway will close nightly from 10 p.m. to 10 a.m. This is all weather permitting. Drivers should use caution while traveling through the work zone and remain alert for construction workers, because you know you're going to jail if you get one of them. These temporary nighttime closures are necessary for crews to perform overhead bridge work as a part of the Courtney Campbell Causeway's pedestrian overpass project in Clearwater. So, yeah, it might be traffic on Howard Franklin everywhere else. Tampa Police Department arrested 22 people between the ages of 12 and 21 after a teen takeover Friday night. I don't understand. We got to find something for the kids to do in the city or all over the world, because these teen takeovers are taking over in everyone's downtown. Like, play a video game. Go play basketball.
3: The other one they're doing, have you seen the ones where they go into like Scientology-owned buildings
2: Yes.
3: and they just like, run through them?
2: They are bored. But they're also doing it for the clout. They're doing it for, you know, the social media attention.
3: Everyone knows. Just go play video games.
2: That's it. TPD responded to the disturbance with patrol officers, bike units, and air service personnel to ensure the safety of the surrounding community. I believe four of the 22 people were over the age of 18. Find something to do. Stop ruining the city by running around and just, you know, disturbing the peace. Last but not least, wide receiver Stephon Diggs. Everybody is side-eyeing him and Cardi B because they were seen hugging and kissing at a Mother's Day event on Saturday. It's like, whoa, whoa, whoa. You were just dogging him out on social media. He was dogging you out on social media. Now y'all are all, this is why I never get in people business. Because you talk crap in person and then y'all back making love. Stephon and Cardi greeted every mother who came to the event and spent time talking with them. The two broke up earlier this year. It looks that, you know, they're cool again. Still side-eyeing it. Get all Joe Show news and content on our free iHeartRadio app, YouTube, and Twitch. 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
3: Thank you. Thank you. Thank you.

0: We're Tampa Bay. I turned on every mic but mine. We're Tampa Bay's number one and only hit music channel, 93.3 FLZ. I cannot get over this whole prom.
1: I know. I'm excited that I've put you on to something new.
0: I mean, I wish I had a little bit more fun. Mm-hmm. I wish I got to do something like that. So what was the car that they drove in?
1: They drove in a Corvette. Yeah, I know. And I was thinking back in my day when I went to prom, we thought riding around with spinners was cool. They don't ride with spinners. Remember that? Riding spinners. They don't stop riding spinners.
0: Yes, yeah. I remember those.
1: Okay,
0: yes.
1: But I'm just saying. That was the cool thing.
0: They still exist.
1: That was the cool thing, driving a Challenger, a Dodge Challenger. That was the cool thing. But they out here driving, you know, Bentleys, a Porsche. Must be nice.
0: 800-409-9393. Can you just tell me about what went down with your prom? And the reason why we're talking about this is Ashley went to a prom send-off, mm-hmm. which if you don't know what that is, it's like this big event before prom. They're obviously sending them off, but like this one that Ashley went to, it looked like the Met Gala. Yeah. Everyone's in like costumes. Obviously, they had the Corvette take them. Mm-hmm. Now, I only saw two people. Is it just the send-off of the date, or were like a bunch of friends there?
1: Oh, yeah. A lot of their friends were in the background, people that didn't go to prom. So all the families were there, friends.
0: So it's, but it's only people, so like you don't do it with like a group of like, you know, 10 people actually going to prom.
1: No, because this is your send off, baby. You don't take the shine away from you.
2: That's a great word. That's a lot of work.
1: Could you
2: man.
1: Imagine five? Oh, even five people would be too many.
0: Be fun, like it wouldn't be fun.
1: No, because be fun. The spotlight is on you. Did you not see the little the thing?
0: Oh, yeah,
1: her
0: she
1: face.
0: Had like her face all over the place.
1: Yeah.
0: That is nuts.
2: It's kind of weird.
0: Why do you think it's weird? I think it's fun.
2: Yeah. I don't know. I just hate
0: her.
2: I guess I am.
0: What car did you go to prom in?
2: I never went to prom.
1: Oh. Really? Oh.
0: Wait, you didn't?
2: I never went to prom. I went to one homecoming and I went to zero proms.
1: It kind of made me want to go back to prom. Like when we were there, all the adults were like, oh, I wish I went to prom. I wish I would have got dressed up and came over here.
0: I'm like Jed plus one. I went to one prom or one. Yeah. One homecoming is the one in the mm-hmm. fall. Yeah. I went to one homecoming and then I went to one prom.
1: Okay. I went to two homecomings and a prom.
0: I'm a liar. I went to no homecoming. I went to a Sadie dance.
1: What's
0: you know
1: Sadie
0: what the Sadie's dance is?
2: It's when the girls ask the guys out.
1: Oh, never had
2: Sadie's
1: that.
2: Sadie Hawkins dance.
0: I had a girl named Rachel take me. And Rachel, I had a big crush on her, and we ended up, we dated for a couple months.
1: It's like all the teachers said in the classroom with the girls, hey, go ask them.
0: Literally, like, hey, he's never going to be able to go to another dance, so just go ask him, please. And then to prom, I went to prom, but I was late because we had the Catholic League Championship in baseball.
1: So you had to play the game.
0: So yeah. We played the game.
1: And you went home and showered?
0: I don't know.
2: Did you go straight to the
1: floor? I hope so.
2: Oh, God.
1: Ew.
0: No, I probably did. And then we went to prom after. Like but like my parents drove me.
1: So you guys probably think it's crazy
0: so
1: that
0: I went in a Toyota Sienna.
1: My friend, he got his daughter a photographer too. They went into downtown and took photos.
0: They got a photographer?
1: I'm gonna show you the photo.
0: We can't even what? Seriously?
1: Yes. Let me find it. He posted them yesterday. Let's see.
0: That's just crazy to me to think that what do her parents do? Are they billionaires?
1: Her father's in the military and the mom is a stay at home wife.
0: Hard working.
1: Oh, I can't
0: parents.
1: Find her page.
0: This I cannot say this enough. She better be a good kid.
1: Oh, she is. She does hair.
0: I'd be pissed.
1: Yeah. She's an entrepreneur. Look at her. Photo shoot.
2: What?
1: Straight up photo shoot.
0: What is the hell is he wearing? What is that?
1: I don't know. He's just matching her.
0: Whoa. He's dressed like Prince Charming. Get the
1: you
0: hell
1: see,
0: out of here.
1: You see, his name starts with a W, Winston, and there's a Nevaeh, the N. Everything, attention to detail. Look at those nails, baby. Attention
0: what happens when
1: to
0: they
1: detail.
0: End up breaking up?
1: It's prom. Of course you're going to break up with your date. Who? Sometimes you go to prom and break up at prom.
0: That's true.
1: This is just for the photos.
0: Like, do you think if he ended up leaving with another girl, he had to take her
1: she
0: initial off of his
1: care.
0: Jacket? I know, but the initial I'm saying.
1: He'd probably say, oh, I'm Winston. My middle name starts with N. It's, I don't know, Nick. Winston Nick.
0: Yeah, my name is Winston Nicholas.
1: Nicholas something.
0: The third.
1: Yeah, but I'm actually shocked that white people don't go all out.
2: No, we don't.
0: No.
1: No.
2: No.
0: You know, but the whites fall under different classes. You know, there's like the mud and whites.
1: Oh, okay.
0: You know, after prom, they get in their pickup trucks and they go drive through dirt. There's the
1: Cheesecake Factory whites.
0: Yeah. That's a good way. Those are the fun whites.
1: Yeah, those are the fun blacks too. I love the Cheesecake Factory whites. Yeah.
0: Oh yeah. Black people love Cheesecake Factory. Yeah.
1: What's the fancy white one then? Like, what are the rich ones?
0: The fancy whites?
1: The rich ones, yeah. Where do they go?
2: Like South Tampa Prissy types.
0: Yeah, I don't know. I didn't really hang around those fancy ones.
1: Well, we see those, the rich blacks, they have photo shoots in downtown.
0: Oh, yeah. Shout out to the rich blacks. Yeah.
2: You know you're really rich and black when you're wearing all white everything all year round.
1: Driving around in a Corvette for prom.
2: Got the Kangol. Oh, yeah.
0: Now, with the Corvette, is that a rented car?
1: That is. And what's funny is...
0: How old do you have to be to rent a car,
1: so
0: though?
1: So the dad rented the car. The boy drove it to prom. And they had to be back by 11 because they took the Corvette out to Ybor.
0: So the parents needed it and then go
2: that's
0: out.
2: That's great.
0: Good for him.
1: I was like, yeah.
0: Because if I was the parent, I'd say.
1: That's my friend's dream car. It's his dream car.
0: Oh, so then he got to drive it around.
1: Yeah.
0: Wouldn't he be worried, though? And,
1: oh,
0: like,
1: he's terrified.
0: We're not going to post any pictures of them or use their names because what they did was illegal. You can't have a kid drive a rented car.
1: I don't think you can. Absolutely not.
0: Yeah, no. Yeah. That's a lot of faith in like a
2: 17-year-old.
0: 17-year-old who's dating his daughter. I'd want
1: to
0: kill him.
1: He had to look. Because I'm like, do you think they're going to actually come back? He's like, oh, I have her location.
0: Your friend is in the military. You don't mess with the military father.
1: Oh, what's funny. I can't forget this. We were sitting there watching them drive off, and then the car just stops. We were like, what's going on?
0: It was stick?
1: No, the dad had the keys in his pocket, so he had to run all the way down the street to give him the key.
0: Well,
1: I was like, see, that's what happens when you drive cars that you're not used to driving.
0: Damn.
1: Yeah. We're going to go to a black prom next year.
0: What's the nicest car you've ever driven?
1: Probably a Dodge Challenger at that time, yeah. I'm scared to drive a Tesla. I've been in a Tesla.
0: I don't think I've ever driven like a luxury vehicle. Yeah.
1: I'd be scared that I'm going to hit something. I want to test drive a Porsche, but I'd be terrified I hit a curb and I'm done.
2: Yeah. Nah, you'd be good.
1: I would love to go to prom in a Porsche. If we do prom, the Joe Show prom, I would come in a Porsche.
0: We got to do a second chance prom.
1: I did not
0: realize, Jen and I went to high school with each other. I didn't realize you've never gone to prom.
2: No, never. My senior year prom, I thought was... Well, looking back on it, very degenerate, but our buddy Gooch took me out. He's like, you going to prom? I said, no, I'm not. And he's like, here, get in the car. And then he took me to downtown, and then we went out to bar hopping when I was 18 years old.
1: Did you at least link up with the people who did go to prom?
2: No, I did not. I had a great night with Gooch.
1: You did you not want to? Did you not get asked? Did you not want to ask a girl?
2: Okay, so Ashley, I was not a very handsome gentleman at all in high school.
0: Do you think you are now?
2: I think I'm alive. I think I've had a glow up for sure. They were trying to set me up with some really
1: like
2: ugly
1: them?
2: Girls. With
1: but you just said you weren't attractive.
2: I know, but I just one of those things.
1: Where, you're like, I
2: don't want that.
1: Wow, what an experience you missed out on, Jen.
2: I don't want pictures of that lasting on the internet forever.
1: Oh, man.
0: I think we've got something, though.
1: Yeah, we
0: got
1: to find you a prom date.
0: I think if we did Jed's prom, the second chance prom on the Joe Show.
1: Because he's not the only one that didn't go to prom.
0: No.
1: There's other people listening.
0: I think we can make something work.
2: Oh, yeah. Let's make it happen.
1: Black people prom, though. It's got to be black people prom. Oh,
0: yeah. If I'm doing it,
1: you can
0: I'm
1: come
0: doing
1: as the Mandalorian.
0: Costume party.

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0: 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I saw this report, and I was a little shocked. I was shocked because I thought totally, well, here, how about this? Because I don't want to give up too much, and mm-hmm. I like playing the little guessing games. Joe Show's live on 93.3 FLZ, by the way. So this is what we're surveyed. This is what was surveyed. The top American cities that people regret visiting. They go and visit this place and they end up going, you know what? It's not worth it. And I was looking at flights this weekend. And I got to say something. Shout out to Breeze Airways, because I think that majority of my flights now are going just where they go. And thank God for them, because ever since Spirit Airlines closed, everywhere else is like way too expensive. But I was looking at some places. I've got my bachelor party coming up, Ashley.
1: You do?
0: No one's planning it for me, so I got to plan it myself.
1: Oh, we got to talk about that then later.
0: We'll talk about it at some point.
1: Okay.
0: And I guess Las Vegas is off the list, because Vegas is the number one place that people regret traveling to. Who's gone to Vegas and who regrets it?
1: I've never been to Vegas.
0: Ever?
1: As an adult. I've only gone when I was like 12, so I don't really remember it. It was a family reunion.
2: Oh, in Vegas?
1: Mm-hmm. Oh, go where everybody lives.
2: Yeah. Okay.
0: Did you like Vegas?
2: I loved Vegas. I'll always go to Vegas. You don't trust me.
1: I want to go to Vegas, and I don't think that I would not like it.
0: There are more places, obviously, on this list. Where do you guys think? Where do you guys think are the top places that people regret visiting?
1: I'm going to say New York.
0: New York?
1: Yeah.
2: I'm going to say San Francisco.
0: San Francisco?
2: Yeah.
1: Ooh, that's a good one.
2: I Portland.
0: Why do you say that's a good one?
1: Because it what is it? Isn't it hilly there?
2: It's like, yeah, it's like super hilly.
1: Yeah, it's like, who wants to be all... I get claustrophobic.
0: Number one was Vegas. Number two was, Ashley was right, New York City.
1: Yes, you know why? Because it smells and it's dirty, rats, all that. Everything all the above.
0: That is true. Miami, number three.
1: Yeah, I know how you feel about
0: Miami. Disagree with this one. Orlando, number four.
1: Really?
0: I like
1: it
0: Orlando.
1: It should be on the list.
2: Orlando's sick.
0: And then Cancun was number five.
1: I would have never guessed
0: that. I wasn't aware that was an American city.
2: Is it actually?
0: I don't know. That's what it is.
2: No way.
0: Well, no, just focus.
1: Okay. I never,
0: this isn't a, hey, let's look up places. I'm just reading off the survey.
1: That.
0: Maybe they're wrong. Maybe they're right. That's on you to research it yourself. We're not your geography teacher. What countries do people regret visiting?
1: Europe.
0: France. So now they surveyed the whole world. They asked them, wait, what country?
1: I know.
0: All right, what? Like I said, we're not your geography teacher,
1: right.
0: So there's that. What are the top five countries? Name a country.
2: Ashley, same thing. France. I'm going to say France because that is a country.
1: Wait, I was going to say France because isn't that where they steal your phone?
0: Yeah, but they steal your phone kind of.
1: No,
0: when I was in England, they.
1: Okay.
0: Yeah, in England, they're like kind of known for that. They like even say on the subway, like,
1: that's where I'm thinking.
0: Keep
1: then.
0: Everything in your pocket.
1: Okay, yeah, that's where it's like.
0: But in France, they pickpocket a lot too.
1: I'm gonna say.
0: I think they pickpocket in every city.
1: Yeah, go ahead.
0: Because they pickpocket in America a lot too.
1: Let's say pickpocket again.
0: Pickpocket, pit pocket. Is it pit or
2: it's pick?
0: No, it's pick. It's pickpocket. Because you got to reach in there. You're picking it out.
1: All right, let's hear it though. Go ahead.
0: We're not your geography teacher, like I said. All right, you said what?
1: I go
0: Paris.
1: France. Oh, okay.
2: France, yeah.
0: But France, France isn't on the list.
1: No
0: not
1: way.
0: Even in the top 10. No, I've been to France. It's awesome.
1: You got sticky fingers.
0: That's true.
2: What about Germany?
0: Germany?
2: Yeah.
0: People don't visit it. I'm just kidding. It's not in the top 10.
2: Okay.
0: No. Not in the top 10.
2: Is it predominantly,
0: come on, guys.
2: Is it predominantly Asian countries?
0: Give me one. Nope.
1: Okay. Whoa!
0: Yeah.
2: Well, I'm just asking questions. Process of
0: just
2: because
0: you look Asian doesn't mean you can hate on them.
2: Brazil.
1: There's not one Asian country on there.
0: Brazil is in the top five.
2: Okay. They
0: number
2: regret.
0: Four.
2: Okay.
1: Wait, what'd you say was number four?
0: Number four was Brazil.
1: Really?
0: So Jed's got one in the top 10. Let's see if Ashley can come up, or come up with one in the top 5. Jed's got one in the top 5.
1: You said not France.
0: Nope. France isn't even in the top 10.
1: Mm.
0: I'll give you a hint. Starts with an S.
1: Switzerland.
0: Nope.
1: Really?
0: Switzerland's one of the highly ranked places to visit. Probably because you could do drugs.
1: You can do drugs in all those places, not legally.
0: Yeah, but I think it's legal there, isn't it?
1: Yeah,
0: Or is it, I'll check. We're not your geography teacher.
2: Yeah, no.
1: I don't know. I'm having a rough time.
0: Starts with an S.
2: South Africa.
0: There you go. Okay. Number one on the list.
1: I don't believe it.
0: Why don't you believe it?
1: Because you're reading it.
0: Number two might shock you guys. It starts with a U.
3: Uganda?
0: Nope.
3: Oh.
0: Remember, they surveyed the whole world.
1: United States.
0: United States is number two. Number three starts
1: with
0: an
1: M. I like
3: that one. Morocco?
0: No.
3: Okay.
0: Come on. Think obvious. Obvious.
3: M. Country.
0: M. Neighbor.
3: Mexico.
0: There you go. Why do you say it like that?
1: Mexico is number what?
0: Mexico was number three. Number four was Brazil. Number five.
1: Starts with a.
2: We're not your geography teacher.
1: Yeah.
0: Number five. Come on. Coming in at number five.
1: Coming in at number five is.
3: Canada.
0: Canada is not. Nope. Not North America.
3: Is it Venezuela?
0: It is not Venezuela.
3: Is it Cuba?
1: It wouldn't be Cuba.
0: Not in North America.
3: Okay.
1: Can we get the first letter?
3: Yeah, come on, man.
1: Come on, you can't get
0: it. Because it will give it up.
1: The last letter
3: of it. Is it Belize?
0: The last letter of it would be N.
3: Dominican Republic?
0: That does not end with an N.
3: Well, Dominican.
0: Yeah, but Republic is a C. Not your geography teacher. What could it be? Come on.
1: I'm thinking N. I know what it
2: You're
1: is.
2: You're just trying to get me to say a bad word here.
0: No, I'm not. What but bad word ends with N? What type of words are you using?
1: Right?
0: Now, granted, I don't know the language in this country, so maybe a bad word ends with N in this country.
3: Ends with N? It's obvious. It's not going to be obvious.
0: The moment I say it, you guys are going to go, oh, my God. How did I think about it? Sing a song?
3: Great Britain?
0: Nope.
1: Okay. That's a good guess. That was.
0: Why did you almost laugh there? That was a good guess.
1: I thought about the great.
0: Is that a country?
3: Great Britain? Yeah, I thought Great Britain.
0: Hey, not your geography teacher.
3: No, I thought Great Britain was
1: Tell us. I don't know.
0: Japan.
1: No, it's not.
0: That was not obvious. How is that not obvious?
3: You always think because you have the drill sheet in front of you.
0: Yeah, but that's like a main country in the world. Like, everyone knows Japan, and it ends with an N. That should have been obvious.
1: Okay. You should have said Mario Brothers.
3: Yeah, we would have got
0: They're in New York. They're in Brooklyn.
1: Yeah, but the Mario is not
3: in... Nintendo is Japanese.
0: Should have said Nintendo.
1: Yeah.
0: All right, Hungary, the finish in the top 10. Hungary, UK, Australia... Netherlands, Canada.
1: Okay. I'm just really mad the United States is number two on the list.
3: Yeah.
0: Hey, people like hating on our country.
1: Many people want to kick it over here.
0: The funny thing is actually people in other countries don't like hating on our country. They often say that it's probably the best country to live in.
1: Because
0: it is. It's more than likely, you know, the annoying Americans putting us at number two.
3: True.
0: Yeah, following.
2: I'm surprised the Netherlands is that high.
0: Are you?
3: Yeah, because that's where the cannabis takes place.
1: Oh.
0: Do you know where the Netherlands are on a map? Not a geography.

0: Well, look at that. We're done.
1: See ya.
2: Happy Monday.
0: Did we have fun today?
1: Yes, we did.
0: Mm-hmm. Yeah, what was your favorite moments of today's show?
2: Left on red, going to the same spot with a different date.
0: I thought the location they went to was pretty damn awesome. I liked it, but...
1: My favorite moment was Joe talking about his contacts and things that you just can't
2: stomach.
1: Yeah,
2: I cannot believe you're afraid of putting a contact in your eye.
0: I liked doing a little geography. I enjoyed talking about the gift that Jed got me. Give it up for Jed.
2: Yes, but our favorite part of the show was me introducing you guys to Black Proms.
0: Oh, yeah. Oh, for sure. Listen, if you missed a single second, you got to check it all out on our free iHeartRadio app. All you got to do is search The Joe Show on 93.3 FLZ. Last week, we ended the show talking about Jason Derulo. Is your hair that's in your eyeball?
2: I know, that's
0: messing
2: bothering
0: with
2: me.
0: You? It's bothering me. Get that out of your eyes.
2: Let me just cut that one.
0: We talked about Jason Derulo, and we're going to interview him today. Sounds like only I am. You're getting your hair done?
2: I am. We have photos tomorrow.
0: Katie's sick. Are you going to be here?
1: I'm going to be the only person on the Joe Show other than Joe who's going to be here.
0: You don't have to.
1: I think it's right and just if I'm here.
0: Well, I feel bad with you having to like come back.
2: He doesn't have a hair appointment.
0: It's at 2:30. If you want, you can just show me how to press record and I can handle the rest.
2: Do you sure? want just a...
0: Yes. Okay. If you would like me to do that, I can do that for
1: no,
0: you.
1: No, I'm not going to leave you. No, I'm not.
0: No, you can do it.
2: I don't trust you to leave me here with Jason Derulo.
0: We'll figure it out. Since you're not going to be here and you might not be,
2: any questions
0: yes. you would like me to ask him? And 800-409-9393. If you've got any questions you want to know from Jason Derulo, fill me in. I'll even give you guys want to know the things that we're not allowed to talk about?
2: Ooh. Yes.
0: Because it's always my favorite thing to kind of see what we can and can't talk about.
2: And then we talk about it.
0: No, I'm not going to do that. I would do it to some people, but I actually, and the whole reason why I made it a big deal that he was coming in and I didn't get to interview him was I actually like really like Jason Derulo, so I don't want to make him mad. But personal life items, including legal cases. Okay. That makes sense.
2: Yeah.
0: Personal romantic relationship, aww, which bums me out because I wanted to know about, I believe it is his ex, his baby mama, but they still do videos and stuff like that together.
2: That'd be great to
0: but,
2: talk about.
0: I don't know. I guess I can't ask him.
2: Okay. Well, there goes my
0: Can't ask him politics, which sucks because I want him to know what he thinks about gas prices.
2: Can you ask how he feels about falling down the stairs at the Met Gala? That's my question.
0: Literally says no Met Gala talk. I'm just kidding. It does not say that.
1: It's not, okay?
0: I do want to ask him about
2: that. Show him the video. Put it on the screen.
0: I wanted to be like, hey, this year you fell off the stairs at the Met Gala. Tell me more.
2: It's like you do it every year, bro.
0: Was it actually him, though?
2: To this day, I don't know.
0: I thought it was not him. Can you look that up real quick before I ask him? And then I can't ask him about the Cats movie.
2: Yeah.
0: Which, to be honest with you, I completely forgot about that movie. So it was never even going to be asked.
1: It says Jason Derulo did not fall down the steps at the 2023.
0: So who fell?
2: Yeah, who fell?
1: We're trying to figure it out.
2: Can you give me a drop that says, hey, baby girl, you look beautiful.
0: No, I'm not done.
1: We're not doing this.
2: You're not coming.
0: You don't get anything like that.
2: I'm always coming. No. But anyway, I need you to do this. I need you to get a video of him saying, hey, baby girl. Don't say names. Just say, hey, baby girl. You're looking beautiful today. Ashley Nix just wanted you to know so I can send it to every girl I'm talking to. It'll make them feel special. It'll give
0: I was
2: me
0: thinking
2: Ronnie
0: we
2: points.
0: Get him something like this. Like, remember when Ray J left this?
3: Period. Shout out to the Joe Show. And anybody don't got no respect, we're going to blast it.
2: Actually, chop that up and make sure everybody reads that.
3: Period. Shout out to the Joe Show. And anybody don't got no respect, we're going to blast it.
2: Yeah, you gotta get him to say that.
0: By the way, Cam Blast Newton has it. A podcast with iHeartRadio and the Black Entertainment Network, mm-hmm. and you guys should go listen to it. But did you hear his interview with Ray J?
2: No, I'm sure.
0: It's unbelievable. He asks Ray J if he's gay, and Ray J's response is,
2: "Not today."
3: Period. Shout out to the Joe Show, and anybody don't got no respect, we gonna blast it.
2: Yeah, he's got to get that drop.
0: Anything else that you guys, I mean, you haven't really given me
2: I said Met Gala. Jed, what was your question? I can't ask that, so.
1: Will you do a TikTok with Joe?
2: A dance TikTok with Joe. Yes, you have to do a dance TikTok with him.
4: No.
2: You, why?
1: What? Why? That's his shtick.
2: Yeah, that is his thing.
4: Yeah. I'm not gonna,
2: he was all over TikTok.
0: He's not
2: going
0: to want to do that.
2: Yes, he will.
0: Listen, this is actually one of my favorite artists. I don't want to make him mad.
1: You're not going to. He loves doing. No, but he loves doing TikToks. Yeah.
0: You don't know that.
2: He does.
0: He might just be doing it for the gram.
2: He's an avid TikToker.
0: He might be doing it for the gram.
1: What are you talking about, man? Hold on.
2: He's an avid TikToker. He blew up over, what is it?
0: I know. I'm aware. I follow him. He just might not want to do it.
2: He would want to do one with you.
0: You know, you don't meet a comedian and go, tell me a joke.
2: I do.
1: Yeah.
2: No, then I meet a dancer. Hey, bust a move.
0: Hey, yeah, bust a move, bro.
2: When I hear a radio jock, hey, let me hear how you sound on the radio.
0: Yeah, talk up, ramp up that song.
2: Let me hear your radio voice.
0: Yeah, would you ramp it up?
2: Hmm. Are you going to sing his name when he comes in? Jason Derulo, please do that on camera. I will give you $50 if you do that.
0: What if after every single question he answers, I say that?
2: Hey, it'd be great so people know who you're interviewing.
0: All right, what if I, like, while we're talking, I just air random drops?
2: Yeah, to see if he gets uncomfortable. Oh, horny time.
5: Like, I mean, why is everybody so horny here?
2: I dare you.
5: Yeah, go to church. Find Jesus.
6: Girl, you a raggedy ass bitch. Raggedy ass.
2: Don't kill my vibe. Go ahead, do that.
0: You think it?
2: I think so.
0: Yeah?
2: I think you need to make this interview fun and awkward.
0: No.
2: I think so.
0: I want him to leave liking me.
2: He will. Everybody loves awkward
1: Ashley,
2: intervention.
1: No, but no, Ashley, we need him to be in good graces, so if he decides to come back to FLZ, we have
2: him. He will.
1: I don't know.
0: You ever do a bad interview before?
1: Yes.
2: Oh, yeah, for sure.
0: You know what my worst interview was? What's his name?
1: NF?
0: No. Oh. Or what's their name? Yeah, NF sucked. What was the name of the two artists, the brother and the sister?
1: Oh, Lawrence?
2: The one with that jingle ball?
0: Yeah.
2: Yeah, it was Lawrence. Yeah, and the guy was from Chicago.
0: Hey.
2: Yeah, it got weird.
0: Yeah, that was not my best career moment.
1: It's okay.
2: Yeah.
0: But truthfully, they were a little unfriendly, too.
1: Yeah.
0: He'll
2: be friendly.
0: Interview? Hate to say it, Diddy.
2: Yeah, mine was Diddy.
1: Yeah, I thought their best one was Kevin Wu.
2: I think Jack Harlow was a good one for us. And
0: Jack Harlow was super cool.
2: Love Killer Roy, but that was the worst interview.
1: Yo,
2: ever
1: man,
2: did.
1: That was bad.
0: Killer Roy was
2: that was during COVID days on Zoom. Everybody get on your Zoom.
1: I actually liked Charlie Puth. He was cool.
2: Oh yeah, that was a good one.
0: All right. Well, listen, maybe we'll air some of the interview.
2: Oh, we have to
0: tomorrow on the show. If not, it will be podcasted, so you'll be able to get it.
2: Can
0: there.
2: Jed get? Suggestion. Wait, can Jed and I give you a word that has to be used in the interview? You have to work the word in there somehow.
0: What word?
2: Panties.
0: Yeah, I was going to say that either way. What word do you want?
1: Appendix.
2: Panties and appendix. You have to use it in the interview.
0: Panties and appendix. Done. I got you. All right, we'll air it tomorrow. War of the Roses is tomorrow as well.
2: I can't wait.
0: You guys have a wonderful day. We'll be back tomorrow.
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Taylor Swift reportedly has 6 wedding dresses. 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

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I know.

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This month must have felt like a fever dream for Sabrina Carpenter. First, she performs with Madonna at Coachella. And then last Monday at the Met Gala, she performed with Stevie Nicks. Performed with two icons in less than a month from each other. 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

Pitbull gonna be hitting the amphitheater this Saturday. There's always a group of girls at a Pitbull show that wear bald caps in solidarity with Pitbull, and like, I just want to be friends with y'all. Sammy Joan for Katie on 93.3 FLZ. They say

I cannot believe we slept on Zara Larsson for so long. This girl is really out here on the Today Show stage Friday morning in a broken high heel shoe, and she still kept the show going. Like, that is a star right there. Zara Larsson, Midnight Sun on 93.3 FLZ.

Katy Perry about to perform on one of the biggest stages. She's going to headline the concert before the World Cup this year. It's going down June 12th, SoFi Stadium in L.A. The performance will also include rapper Future, Blackpink's Lisa, plus Tyla and Anita. That's going to be a fun show. 93.3 FLZ.

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0: I was just kidding, really?
1: You are, yeah. My DMs are just like, whoa, she doesn't like black people. I'm like, whoa, I'm black. Whoa.
0: I was just trying to get your attention. 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

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And we're celebrating the birthday of Breeze Airways. 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

Sammy Joan for Katie today. I'm so excited for Olivia Rodrigo's new album. You Seem Pretty Sad for a Girl So In Love. Ooh, that is a long title. It's like a whole Fall Out Boy song. It's going to be out on June 12th. This song will be on it. Olivia Rodrigo, Drop Dead on 93.3 FLZ. I know.

Sammy Joan for Katie today. So the hot goss in our office today is that Jason Derulo is stopping by. 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
1: I know.
0: I was just kidding, really?
1: You are, yeah. My DMs are just like, whoa, she doesn't like black people. I'm like, whoa, I'm black. Whoa.
0: I was just trying to get your attention. 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I'm not racist.

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It's Sammy Joan for Katie, and if you're like me, you definitely had FOMO over Coachella this year. So many iconic performances from Justin Bieber, Sabrina Carpenter, even Zara Larsson popped out for a surprise appearance. Maybe you can be there next year. When you win this $1,000 in the $1,000 fill-up, your next chance to win coming up after Zara Larsson Midnight Sun on 93.3 FLZ.

Just a heads up, if you like to travel the Courtney Campbell at night, there's going to be closures tonight and tomorrow night. All lanes on the Courtney Campbell Causeway will close nightly from 10 p.m. to 5 a.m., weather permitting. So you're going to have to use alternate routes, including State Route 580 and the Howard Franklin Bridge. 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

time I threaten that I'm not going to watch Euphoria anymore, I still pop back in every Sunday to watch it. 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
1: You are, yeah. My DMs are just like, whoa, she doesn't like black people. I'm like, whoa, I'm black. Whoa.
0: I was just trying to get your attention. 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I'm not racist.

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I think one of the best parts about going over your family's house for holidays like Mother's Day yesterday is the amount of food you get sent home with. 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

0: definitely many people calling you racist after today's show.
1: I know.
0: I was just kidding, really?
1: You are, yeah. My DMs are just like, whoa, she doesn't like black people. I'm like, whoa, I'm black.
0: I was just trying to get your attention. All right, wake up with the Joe Show on 93.3 FLZ. I'm not racist.

Oh, we are about to be well fed from the pop girlies this summer. Ariana Grande is dropping her new album Petal this July. And before that, Olivia Rodrigo is also dropping her new album You Seem Pretty Sad for a Girl So In Love. That's going to be out June 12th. And this song will be on that album. This is Olivia Rodrigo, Drop Dead on 93.3 FLZ.

I'm hearing a lot of mixed reviews about the Devil Wears Prada 2 movie. A lot of people saying that Emily Blunt carried the movie. I mean, it was still the number one movie at the box office this weekend, so I guess people are loving it no matter what. 93.3 FLZ. I could

live on a Monday. I know, Monday. The weekend went by so fast. All we can hope for is the week goes by fast, and before we know it, we'll be back hanging out on the weekend. It's 93.3 FLZ. 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

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That is where you go right now for a chance to win $1,000. 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
1: 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A Frontier Airlines plane struck and killed a person on the runway at the Denver airport. I feel like lately we have had more accidents on airport runways than I can ever remember before.

Morgan Wallen, Tate McRae, 93.3 FLZ. Morgan Wallen going to be at the Swamp Friday and Saturday. Finally, the show's in Gainesville. They are here all week long. Make sure you're listening to the Joe Show. They're going to get you in to that concert for Friday night. It is 93.3 FLZ.

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Haven't heard that in a long time. 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

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It's 93.3 FLZ. I'm going to live a long time because I have severe anxiety. And all anxiety really is conspiracy theories about yourself, but I just sometimes can't turn the brain off. It's the worst. For those of you that have anxiety, you know what I'm talking about. It sucks.

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It's called Drop Dead. 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That's where you're going to go to win. Your chance to win is next. I know.

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0: 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I'm not racist.

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We're 2 hours commercial free right now with Zara Larsson. This one's called Midnight Sun. Zara Larsson just having a huge moment right now. She was on the, I believe it was the Today Show, and she is performing live, and she snapped the heel on her shoe and never missed a beat, never stopped. I thought it was pretty incredible. Like, hard enough to walk in high heels, let alone without a heel.

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My name is Nick Wise. These are my wise thoughts today. Why do we say tuna fish but not chicken, bird, or beef mammal? And using solar panels to power an AC unit is like using the sun's power against its

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It's 93.3 FLZ. Such a bizarre story. A man robbed a Domino's pizza. And the reason he robbed the Domino's wasn't because he needed money. It was actually because he wanted to go back to jail. He had served 7 years in jail for armed robbery. He just, I guess, felt like it was the best place for him.

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1: I know.
0: I was just kidding, really?
1: They are, yeah. My DMs are just like, whoa, she doesn't like black people. I'm like, whoa, I'm black.
0: 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I'm not racist.

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It's 93.3 FLZ. You got Shaboozy coming up. He was in Clearwater this weekend over at Country Thunder. Kalani, Pitbull, Sabrina Carpenter, Olivia Dean, all on the way. Plus the new one from Olivia.

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That is W-I-N. 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

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My name is Nick Wise. I was today years old when I learned that Harvard University was founded before calculus was invented. And WWW is the only three-letter acronym that has three times more syllables than what it stands for. 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

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We are celebrating the birthday of Breeze Airways. And if you want to nominate someone to win a trip to Atlantis Paradise Island in Nassau, you can nominate a friend or a coworker right now on the contest page. 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

93.3 FLZ. My name is Nick Wise. Nothing to worry about right now, but if you or someone you know works the third shift, this could affect them. It started yesterday. It's going to continue tonight. The Cordy Campbell Causeway will be closed from 10 p.m. until 5 a.m.

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My name is Nick Wise. My Wise Thoughts coming up in just a couple of minutes. And 625, got your chance to win $1,000 in cash. Uh-huh.

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1: I know.
0: I was just kidding, really?
1: They are, yeah. My DMs are just like, whoa, she doesn't like black people. I'm like, whoa, I'm black.
0: I was just trying to get your attention. 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I'm not racist.

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My name is Nick Wise. These are my wise thoughts today. Why do we say tuna fish but not chicken, bird, or beef mammal? And using solar panels to power an AC unit is like using the sun's power against itself.

Olivia Dean, Man I Need on 93.3 FLZ. My name is Nick Wise. That is going to be my final song. I'll be back tomorrow, 3 o'clock. Jamie Ferreira coming up next. He's going to play all your favorite songs for you.

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It's 93.3 FLZ, Tampa Bay's number one in music channel. Your man Jamie Ferreira, M for EJ. So does that mean that you can jump off that diet for a day and just experience, like, you know, fun foods? Like Taco Bell? Who doesn't love Taco Bell? If you don't love Taco Bell, we definitely ain't going to be friends. I know.

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1: I know.
0: I was just kidding, really?
1: You are, yeah. My DMs are just like, whoa, she doesn't like black people. I'm like, whoa, I'm black.
0: I was just trying to get your attention. 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I'm not racist.

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I'm JB Ferrer. People are going around to other people's vehicles, going underneath them, drilling holes in their gas tank, and draining the gas. Like, I know times are tough, but damn, seriously. And here's the thing. A new gas tank, I know from experience, minimum $2,500. Just throwing it out there. I guess it's a good thing that we're hooking you up with $1,000 13 times a day, right? I'm just saying. And we're going to do that at 7:25. Avoid you some jail time.

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It's JB Ferrer. So I just read this survey. 43% of Gen Z job seekers have lied in interviews. I'm not going to lie. I'm pretty sure we've all told a little white lie to get a job. Like, do I look like the type of guy?